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0: Osu keje.
1: In the month of July.
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0: 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Ibi o ba mi de loni o
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0: Eyin lo gogbo. 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
0: Lati ana.
1: Since yesterday.
0: Ni Ondo State.
1: In Ondo State.
0: Nipa ipade 1-7.
1: By the 1-7 program.
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1: Everybody.
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1: We have shifted that program.
0: Ni Ondoro.
1: At Ondoro.
0: Waju Ministry of Agri.
1: In front of Ministry of Agri.
0: Fun idi kan tabi keji.
1: For one reason or the other.
0: Awon omo Olorun.
1: Sons of God.
0: Imora ti ju ti last year lo.
1: We have prepared better than last year, sir.
0: We need the bigger place.
1: I don't know if you
0: told me to tell me.
1: I think that was 7.
0: Area Anugba.
1: Amen.
0: En kan meji lo yakto
1: nbe. Two things are just different.
0: Loni.
1: Today.
0: Egbo nigba ti mo so loru pe.
1: Ago
0: meta gerege.
1: That is going to be 3 PM.
0: Ni mo ma bere si gbe owo le awon.
1: And I start laying hands on people.
0: Ni osan yi.
1: This very afternoon.
0: Ohun ti majemu wi ni
1: e. That's what the covenant says.
0: Ni ago meta gerege.
1: 3 PM on the dot.
0: Gbogbo eyin te n bo lati bi to jina.
1: All of you come from afar.
0: E tete de.
1: Please come early.
0: Gbogbo eto lati se.
1: All plans have been made.
0: Ipade ma bere ni 3.
1: Program start by 3.
0: Ibi ta baba.
1: Anyone can do that
0: to bere me.
1: We start again.
0: Lago marun la rola.
1: Life tomorrow morning.
0: Oluwa wi pe.
1: The Lord says.
0: On verse 22.
1: He wants to do a new thing.
0: Nisin yo wu
1: daddy. Now shall he speak forth.
0: Gbogbo awon eyan pata.
1: Everybody.
0: Oni majemu ni so fun.
1: Let me keep us as
0: today. Ere to nfe pin.
1: The best blessing was to
0: oju ojo ori re lo.
1: Beyond our age.
0: Gbogbo en te wa ni gbogbo state
1: to. Don't have you another state.
0: Hello connect.
1: You can connect with us.
0: Lori awon social media wa.
1: On social media platform.
0: On Facebook.
1: On Facebook.
0: Professor Samuel.
1: Adebayo
0: Ojo, Baba Authority, Mother Chat any kaka.
1: And please don't chat anyone in our
0: name. Sorry, Pade yen ti lagbara
1: ju. That program is because just too
0: powerful. To ba leni kan.
1: If you have anyone.
0: Ti nwa Olorun.
1: Looking for God.
0: To nwa iyanu.
1: Looking for miracle.
0: Ipade ni o dari
1: esi. This is the program to send them to. Hallelujah.
0: Ayaba legadaba.
1: Thank you, Jesus.
0: To ba ngbo mi.
1: If you are hearing me.
0: O wa Lekiti.
1: And you are Lekiti.
0: O wa Londo State.
1: You are Londo State.
0: Tete gbera nle.
1: Leave home early.
0: Ayi ti e de wa Lekiti.
1: And don't see Lekiti.
0: Lagbara Olorun.
1: By the grace of God.
0: Ama dodo yin o.
1: You'll be touching your
0: face. Gẹgẹ bi mo se se
1: leri. As I promised.
0: Ko kan ni je lola Friday
1: mo. Just do not be tomorrow Friday.
0: O ma je Saturday.
1: It will be on Saturday.
0: Laaro.
1: In the morning.
0: Ati Sunday.
1: And on Sunday.
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1: And your brother faking cussing.
0: I was the one to die in my battery.
1: And so for that.
0: He was the.
1: And your Kadabia. And your brother.
0: All your power.
1: The faking cussing is so.
0: I want to die in my problem.
1: He run like
0: power. You are a liar.
1: And so for.
0: He was the.
1: Cussing.
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1: Kindle the fire of my
0: heart. Angel iku.
1: Angel of death.
0: O ya be won wo.
1: Visit them.
0: Run won danu.
1: Destroy them.
0: Nkan kan be.
1: There's something.
0: Tin pe tin je kan tun ogun da.
1: That makes you to rekindle your
0: heart. Bo se bonu kan.
1: That's as you're escaping one.
0: Lo n wonu mi.
1: You enter to another.
0: Eyin agbara to tun ogun da.
1: You
0: said that don't turn on Buddha.
1: You can be the fire of
0: the battle.
1: That is not the
0: angel of death.
1: Angel of death is right
0: there.
1: Egbadua.
0: Jesus, Oluwa wa.
1: Yeah, man.
0: Adua ketare.
1: Yeah, number three.
0: Ekpe Jesus.
1: What's the name of Jesus?
0: Gbogbo ni ton pe olori ogun mo olori ogun lati ba mi ja.
1: Anyone that is adding battle to fight me.
0: Eni ton wa agbara kun agbara.
1: Don't call it for battle to power.
0: Lati ba temi ja.
1: To destroy my life.
0: E fo wa ara yin sera yin.
1: Afflict yourself.
0: Adua.
1: Go to that wall.
0: Be a war.
1: Place your hand on the wall.
0: Say
1: anyone that is turning to animals.
0: To
1: destroy my life. Go to meeting and never return. Anyone that is turning to animals.
0: I
1: turn to human. Go to evil meeting.
0: Go to
1: destroy my life. Go and never return.
0: Jesus Christ, Oluwa wa. Igbawo,
1: when sir,
0: lagbudo gbadua.
1: Do we need to pray?
0: Igbawo la man ke polo.
1: When do we call unto God?
0: Nigba ti gbogbo to so lori aye wa.
1: When everything is said about us.
0: To ba yato si ta.
1: It's different from what you have seen.
0: Oluwa, when the word of God and the promise of God is not what we are seeing. What we are seeing is different from divine promises.
1: Oluwa,
0: he
1: said we live
0: for you.
1: But no,
0: you are going. When God promised you blessing and death keep on increasing,
1: I pray.
0: I won't go here, lady.
1: Don't promise.
0: Number two,
1: where do we press?
0: When
1: we see that the enemies are increasing,
0: they are increasing on daily basis. Instead of reducing, enemies are increasing. We need to jump into serious prayer. Number three,
1: where do we need to pray?
0: When we see that things are going down,
1: you know that is not the former self.
0: Number four, summer. You don't see people doing good things. You celebrate people, but nobody celebrates you.
1: Where they thought they are bad, you come
0: in there.
1: Man, your bones are broken.
0: Are you in a law? In the name of Jesus.
2: Oruko mi ni Titi Layo Akinwande lati Abule Egba. 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
0: abayi te o sori
1: oh you have never given it before
0: sori ti o sori po ni se pelu yanu
1: because I had to do with miracle
0: gbogbo wa la gbodo
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0: sori eni
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0: bibeli lo fide mu
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0: by furu
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0: ati gba kore
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0: enikan ti gbegbe se
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0: obirin yen
1: that woman
0: o fi ororo esofo
1: she wasted the
0: ororo wa pada gro
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0: ni gba to nda sinu
1: ko ko fi fo o ma
0: pe ko ni wulo
1: mo she be taking it over
0: no to her
1: naimo
0: pe ororo yo pada dide
1: that the letter come back to the
0: peter
1: o gbe mo to ele
0: he said that is
1: why jesus fi wa
0: si for you
1: to so fu
0: I want to tell you
1: think kakale
0: give something
1: for a majemu
0: for the covenant seed of the month give something
1: seni oni ojo keji
0: do it today there too
1: gbo to ba gbagbo nu
0: ipe I don't believe this commission
1: of cement kan se
0: they give the bag of cement for you
1: stand taladu
0: ask them to set your place
1: send your rest
0: send the offering
1: lo 2000 naira
0: use that 2000
1: alagba cement kan
0: you get the bag of cement
1: to ba 1 naira
0: and if not
1: gbo ona ni ko wa
0: by all means
1: ko si 1000
0: give the 1000 naira
1: e gba duwa
0: I pray
1: ori edo ori apu
0: eh na e jam jam ihalu
1: e mo se to ju be lo
0: and you can do more than that
1: senu agbara olohun
0: do account your power
1: o ya buja de
0: le na
1: gbe ra nugba
0: your payment
1: ra nugba
0: your payment
1: won ma fun ni church account
0: we give it church account
1: ma gba duwa leni
0: I pray today
1: pelu psalm 32
0: with psalm 32
1: gbo eyan pata
0: everybody pray with it
1: psalm 63
0: Psalm 63
1: Psalm 32
0: Psalm 32
1: Psalm 63
0: Psalm 63
1: Pelu Psalm 77
0: Psalm 77
1: Gbogbo mba fe yanu laye
0: How do that need miracle
1: Pelu Psalm igba
0: Use those Psalms for pray
1: And
0: God give me miracle God give me miracle
1: Psalm 32
0: Psalm 32
1: 63
0: Psalm 63
1: 77
0: Psalm 77
1: Igba do 15 minutes
0: Pray for 15 minutes with it
1: 30 minutes
0: Or 30 minutes
1: After to gbo mi
0: After hearing me
1: Gbagbo
0: I believe
1: Ori yanu
0: You will have your miracle
1: Gba yanu
0: This is miracle
1: Gba yanu
0: This is miracle
1: Lord God just
0: Funny account number.
1: The account detail. Unity Bank. 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
0: Candidate Yanunio.
1: You are a candidate for miracle.
0: You are
1: and your children.
0: Oga.
1: My brother.
0: Lord send kaka.
1: Do something.
0: Lord Awame.
1: On your children.
0: Olua tori lagbaja.
1: Love for sure.
0: So. Mama yasokwe.
1: That must say.
0: On se cement.
1: She gave a bag of cement. Over her children.
0: Ori Yanu.
1: She got the miracle.
0: Se mi fuke.
1: She did for
0: her child. He sekwe tori kwe anilo wo.
1: It's not because we need the money.
0: But tori kwe toyo budoku.
1: But because the program was not
0: that. Otode magbe duro.
1: I want your body.
0: Ombele wo
1: tiye. Is with you.
0: Oti wo nilo.
1: What you need.
0: Ombele wo lo.
1: Is with God.
0: Your dad for
1: He shall dwell with you.
0: Amen.
1: And when you see, tell them, I will use my glory.
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We're reaching you live from Laughter House, Premier Hill, Mokola, Ibadan. It's time to bring you the major headlines out of the papers this morning. As always, my name is Kenny Durotilu. Also do the analysis of the headlines and take your reactions. I have the pages of the Premium Times, the Punch newspaper, the Daily Trust, the Daily Post, the Vanguard, the Tribune, and the Nation newspaper. We'll take some of the headlines, starting off with the Punch newspaper this morning.

All right, headlines out of the punch. Post-primary row, INEC APC may clash over official Senate list. Fake agency scandal. Presidency faces heat as federal government prosecutes controversial DG. PSC names 13 new AIGs, clears 93 police promotions. All the stories here. This one says, NDLEA receives 6,778.5 kilograms Canadian loud intercepted at Lagos port. US-based Nigerian faces deportation for shooting during dispute with ex-girlfriend. Those are from the Metro Plus pages of The Punch. Some politics. Why we declare Delta lawmakers seat vacant? Assembly. Delta politician says NDC one party, one man party, joins APC. NDC Omoagege faults Delta Assembly over vacant seat declaration. Austrian 2026 INEC orders neutrality oath for security forces. PDP stronger. Difficult to beat, says Abia governorship candidate.

We'll take a look at the Premium Times newspaper, the missing millions, fiscal accountability failures and trench IDP crisis in Benue. ICPC secures 14-day remand warrant to detain ex-minister Uche Naji over certificate forgery. 48 killed in farmers' headers clash in Niger State. How we arrested ex-minister Uche Naji, ICPC. Presidency says man accused of heading fraudulent presidential council is facing trial. Oyo abduction, teacher suspend strike after government appeal. Interpretation of Lagos HIV data misleading, figures reflect routine testing. Official. Other stories here. College declares sign-out celebrations illegal, gives reasons. Court grants Peter Obi leave to serve Kenneth Okonkwo by substituted means. Omar Gege speaks on removal of lawmaker who defected from APC to NDC. NDIC begins payout to depositors after CBN revokes licenses of 46 microfinance banks.

From the Vanguard newspaper, why APC ditched Suswam, 25 NAS candidates. NYC, deployment to states will be guided by risk assessment. Tinubu, alleged coup plots, DSS docks 5 for hiding ex-Governor Silva's whereabouts. Fake NAFDAC registration used to smuggle drugs into Nigeria customs. Federal government omitted 8.8 trillion naira spending worth 2% of GDP from recent budgets, IMF. Our story is still with Vanguard. NYC deployment to state will be guided by risk assessment. Already took that. We'll take another one here. Naira appreciates to 1,385 naira per dollar in parallel market. Some politics, state police mechanisms to stop governor's abuse underway. Senate leader, APC ditches Suswam. We'll take another one. 2027, era of ballot box snatching, results manipulation over. INEC declares. NDC registration, Peter Obi once benefited from judicial decisions. Governor Sani. From the Daily Post newspaper, bandits cited moving towards Niger community after clash. CBN's revocation of microfinance bank licenses signals serious regulatory concerns. Economists warns. Some other stories from the Daily Post newspaper. Gender gap in digital governance threatens inclusive development. CITAD. Move beyond promises, deliver real projects in Jigawa. Governor Namadi urges investors. Former Bauchi Commissioner Farouk Mustafa resigns from APM. Governor's aide accuses ex-Kano Deputy Governor of diverting 308 million naira prayer funds. Police arrest three over alleged abduction, murder of Kwara Polytechnic student. Residents stranded as flood washes away bridge in Oyo. Kidnapped soldier escapes from captivity in Benue. Houses razed, several feared dead, in fresh Benue attacks. Suspected motorcycle snatchers killed 27-year-old rider in Plateau. A few stories out of the Daily Trust, 2027, why APC replaced candidates. Phantom Council, Presidency, Claire's Gbajabiamila. Amid concerns, CBN revokes licenses of Merchant Microfinance Bank, 45 others. We'll take a pause for some commercials. When we come back, it'll be time for the analysis. Please stay with us.

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2: 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The flair of one dancer, or the art of a troupe? One distinct voice, or the beauty of the symphony? 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
3: Welcome back. It's time for the analysis of the headlines on the Papers Review this morning. My name is Kenny Durotilu. Joining me virtually for the analysis is Dr. Bayo Busari. Good morning, Doctor. It's great to have you join us. All right, we'll start off with this one. Appointment scandal, presidency silent on provision of for disputed counsel in 2026 budget. Total of 1.3 billion was allocated to the disputed presidential economic advisory council / presidential foreign intervention promotion.

0: performance, the activities and actions of the detective arms of government probably are not.
1: Doctor, please help us. Are you? You're a bit distant from your. I think you're a bit distant from your mic there.
0: No, I'm not.
1: Okay.
0: It's the network.
1: All right.
0: So I was saying that those who have been charged with the responsibility of monitoring the activities of the executive arm of government probably are not living up to their to expectation. Ordinarily, before a budget is passed, you have to go through it. All those who are charged with each of these allocations and then interrogate them. Was that done before the budget was passed? Then months after it had been passed, what has been done in terms of monitoring the performance of the budget? The National Assembly is charged with oversight function. To what extent have they done that? So if you give responsibility and you are not deciding that these are the kind of things that we may experience, so we expect that members of the National Assembly should give us that explanation. To what extent has that agency performed? Is it a new agency? If it's new, what has been put in place before you confirmed budgetary allocation? And then thereafter, has there been reports of the performance of that that agency? So if it is not, we expect that at the end of the day, when the next budget is going to be considered, the fund allocated to that sector will be returned to the national pot as unspent fund, because the act is a law. So if whoever has violated that act will be taken up by the law.
1: Doctor, how we had this situation last for so long? Because we've seen images on social media of this individual, Adini Adeyemi, going to visit different government parastatals. How was he able to keep this for so long if certain people weren't involved? I'm talking about in government, certain people weren't involved in all of this.
0: Well, the director of DSS is there. If there's anybody who has been parading or assets as an official of the government, it's not what he calls himself. We expect that those who are charged with monitoring of the activity of individuals, particularly because we can't say this person is alien to those who are supposed to do the monitoring activity. So that is one. Number two, from the president itself, I think the chief of staff to the president holds an explanation. Who is this individual and what is he doing for government? Has he been so charged with such responsibility? If it's not, why have they kept quiet for this long? So that you don't have individuals who will now be coming up, posting themselves as a representative of government, whereas they are not. And if you keep silent for this long, then something somewhere is wrong. I mean, we hold an explanation on this. And I hope that the presidency, now that this is in the public domain, will come out open and be clean about it.
1: How should this be probed? Doctor, human rights lawyer Femi Falana says the presidency lacks the constitutional authority to exonerate anyone in this matter. It's called for an independent probe. Is that something that you align with?
0: Yeah, of course. The high is on the executive. So what the executive can do is to offer an explanation whether this person is known to law or not. Thereafter, we can now independently verify the information that's given to us. I mean, there are protocols that we can follow to establish the identity of this agency and the identity of personality that are involved with the agency. So it's something that should be taken up independently. That's why I said members of the National Assembly has an oversight function. So by arrangement, they should be the first person, the first authority to say, oh, this is by virtue of what we have done, monitoring the performance of the project. Because you have different committees, and each of these committees has a responsibility to discharge as far as the performance of the budget is concerned. So that alarm should have come from that whatever committee that is responsible for monitoring government agencies. If that is not done, then I've mentioned that director of state security, they have a responsibility in this instance. It's not necessary that someone has to tell them to do this before they do it. It's within their power to investigate anybody that has been so suspected and then bring whatever is their finding to the appropriate quarters.
1: Are we going to see a conclusion to this, especially with the international world looking in from outside? This doesn't look exactly good for us. Is a conclusive decision on this going to help us sort of repair image in this instance?
0: Well, I don't know how that image is going to be managed, because in the first instance, how did this happen without anybody knowing? That is our expectation, that no one knew about it. But obviously, it's not possible that no one will know about it. Someone must know. So how did this happen in the first instance? So it's up to the government to find a way to manage this image in offering an explanation that will be so convincing, not only to the international people, but to us who they are representing. It is a major issue that's why I said government will come out open and clean about this matter. If it's necessary for us to sanction people, I think we should be able to do that.
1: I'll take this one. Bandits flee as Katsina community fights back after killings. Tuesday, Dan Sarai, Malumfashi local government area, Katsina, bandits on motorcycles with AK-47s killed four villagers. Residents and local vigilantes mobilized and killed four bandits and forced others to flee. Attackers abandoned their plan to rustle livestock and loot shops. Eight residents were injured. The community said, and I quote, "We kept calling for help, but nobody came. We faced it alone." Doctor, your thoughts on this? What message does this send communities when they resist? Or is this a message of you can save yourselves if you fight back?
0: I give it to members of that community. They have lived up as human beings who are in a distressful situation and need to do the needful. And everyone also to commend them and then give them the necessary support. And this is sending a signal to all of us that you do not wait for your attacker to pick you up like a snail. Even if you are going to be picked up, give it a fight. We have gotten to a situation where we may not necessarily have to wait for anybody to come and help us, because we know that help may not be quick in coming. So if help is not quick in coming, we have to organize ourselves. That's why we say it's important at the community level that we begin to organize ourselves as far as securing ourselves is concerned. Even those that have been so charged with securing our lives and property, and I don't think anybody will blame us when we take the cost to self-help in a legitimate way. This is self-defense. So I don't think anybody should be harassed in that community. What we should do is actually to commend them and give them the necessary support. They would need a post-trauma treatment, because obviously nobody after this incident will sleep with not even one high clothes, with any high clothes. So it's important that we should give them that support. If help was not coming at the time when they needed it, they should come after to give them that assurance that those who have come to attack them will not regroup and then come back again.
1: All right, Doctor, let's have your thoughts on this one. It's out of the Daily Trust. "He pinned me down. Uni Osun students narrates alleged assault by soldier." Female student of Osun State University, Uni Osun, simply identified as Ademola, has alleged that a soldier attempted to sexually assault her during the reported invasion of student hostels by personnel of the Nigerian Army Depot. This apparently happened on Monday night, June 29. Newly recruited soldiers from the Nigerian Army Depot, Oshogbo, invaded the hostels. The allegations here: assaulted male students, stripped / sexually harassed female students, seized about 60 phones and gadgets. Your thoughts on this?
0: In the first instance, what led to that invasion? I do not think any member of the military has been so charged with the responsibility of making arrest if it's not a preventive one. If it's a reported case, it's within the purview of the police. Even if they will go, members of police must accompany them, because they had their own charge with maintenance of internal security. So if that incident has the way it has happened, the military authority holds it a duty to investigate and made the outcome of that investigation public? How did these men get out of the barracks? How did they have access to hands for them to do what they did? And where anybody has been found culpable, the necessary sanction should be imposed on whoever. We are training people to be our guide, to secure or to provide security for us, not the other way around. Whatever may have happened, you are not allowed to take laws into your hand. If you are going to make an arrest, does it include, harassing people? Does it include, as so alleged, sexual molestation? So this psyche of this, their mental state, should be investigated, because if you don't do this periodically, we've had cases even when what we call accidental discharge. We've had cases where those in uniform have harassed people. It has to do with mental state of mind. And it's important that part of the training and part of routine check that we should be doing from time to time should include mental examination of those that bear hands. Because there's this innate tendency when you think and you know you are in a kind of a position that gives you the advantage over the other person, you may want to abuse. So if you're not in a stable mental state, this may happen. So part of the investigation will include interrogating the mental state of all those involved in this alleged act.
1: Right. We'll take a pause for some commercials. When we come back, we'll take a look at some other stories and also open the phone lines. Please stay with us.

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0: Great to have you back with us. 32 FM 94.9, the Papers Review. We're still taking a look at the analysis of the headlines this morning. My name is Kenny Durotilo. I still have Dr. Busari joining me virtually this morning. We'll take a look at some other stories. I have this one here. Terrorists demand 300 million naira after 40 million naira ransom payment for kidnapped INEC commissioner. It's out of the Daily Post. Terrorists have demanded an extra 300 million naira ransom from the family of Niger State Independent Electoral Commission permanent commissioner Ahmed Mohamed 9 months after his abduction. This is after the family of the victim had reportedly paid 40 million naira to the kidnappers to secure his release. Recall that terrorists kidnapped Ahmed along the Mokwa EB Road in Bogu local government area of Niger State. Doctor, your thoughts on this one? 40 million naira paid back in September of 2025. 300 million naira now demanded June 2026. That's over 7.5 times the increase. What's happening here? Kidnapping, now some sort of, subscription service. What do you make of this?
1: The reflection of level that our security has extended into. If someone has been so kidnapped for 9 months, apart from ransom payment, let's leave that aside. What effort has been made?
0: Doctor, please, can you speak up for us? We're struggling to hear you.
1: What effort has been made to secure his release? And what this is saying is that if it has taken drugs this long to secure the release of an individual, even after the payment of ransom, to what extent are we capable of, getting through others in captivity released? So, we are in a state that we don't know what is even going to happen next to us. 9 months in captivity, ransom paid, and we are not seeing him. Are we sure that he's still alive? That even after the payment, let us assume that the extra 300 is paid. Are we sure those who have heard him will not say ask for more? So it's important that government should, step up and be seen to be on top of security in this country. This does not give us any encouraging signal at all that someone has been kidnapped, a high net worth individual for 9 months. And we are not, getting released. I'm not too sure. I have my fears about the well-being of this person. If the money has been paid, demanded in the first instance, and it's not being released, it might be that these people are just, a small screen, knowing that the family will find it so difficult. If it took them 9 months to raise 40 million, how long will it take them to raise 300 million? So probably they may see that they may not be in a position to pay just to buy time. Probably take their mind off their mind who is being captivated. I have my doubts about the well-being of this person.
0: We'll take this one from the Premium Times. Or your abduction, teachers suspend strike after government appeal. Doctor, your thoughts on this one? The NUT haven't suspended its month-long strike following the approval of the NUT's national leadership. That paves the way for the reopening of public primary and secondary schools across your state.
1: Well, I said the other time when we discussed this issue of whether the strike will be called off or not. Now that it's been called off, we commend them because we have to go back to activities, even when we are conscious of the fact that we still have some of us who are missing. I don't think we need to put a stop to our life. We still have to move ahead. That is not saying that we are forgotten or we are forgetting those in captivity. But, while effort is being made to secure their release, we must, move on. So I want to be assured that members of the leadership of NUT, have come to a reasonable agreement with government, not about physical security, but other measures that have been put in place to ensure that there is security for the lives of those who come to public institutions, not only in primary or secondary schools, but across all institutions. Those who are perpetrating this evil act, you can check their tactics anytime. So it must be seen that government has made efforts, particularly at the local level, intelligence gathering, and then, of course, making use of information that's made available to those in government appropriately to ensure that we prevent the recurrence of this act.
0: All right, we'll take this one. The Independence Corrupt Practices and Other Related Offences Commission, ICPC, has detailed its case against former Minister of Science and Technology, Godfrey Nagy, saying it is investigating allegations that he submitted a forged degree certificate from the University of Nigeria, Nsukka, and a false National Youth Service Corps, NYC, discharge certificate. Doctor, this is a long-standing issue. What's your take on this recent development as regards the story?
1: I don't think this will take us more than a couple of days to establish the veracity of certificate that anybody submits. It doesn't mean the best of Nigerians look at it just it's thrown away from the state office of ICPC. One of the official of the agency could just take a walk into the place, make inquiries, and then you get what you want. I don't think it should take us so long that we're making a news out of it that we are investigating the genuineness of that certificate. The NYC is there at the national headquarters, close to the ICPC. So, this is supposed to be a routine investigation that just tells us the outcome of what you have done, not that you are telling us you are doing it. It shouldn't be something that takes so long and that will become so elaborate about it. If you are going to become elaborate, it should be if you have established a culpability against a person. And then now you are not bringing him before the law, whatever sanction that he deserves.
0: All right, it's time to open the phone lines. Let's have your thoughts on the stories this morning. 0705-5000-949, 0906-2000-949, 0809-7000-949. Those are the numbers. Please us keep our comments civil and on the issues this morning. Hello, good morning.
2: Good morning, my brother.
0: Good morning. Welcome. Your name, please.
2: My name is Ade from UI. Number one, I want to say this on the resumption of students. Number one, why were they on strike in the first place? Are they secure? The release of our students? Are we going to forget them like that? Because these people have been searching everywhere now. They've not seen them. Is it true that they have used a contact to move them away from the Yoruba land? That's number one. Risking those students back to school, my brother, I'm from Ondo State. I know a lot of students that are schools that are in the bush. This government knows they are not fit to be governor. If you have United Governors in Yoruba land, what stop them from using their security book to recruit a lot of hundreds of our mother deployed to villages schools? They will not do that. You are putting one security in one school and with bandits that are coming in two in traffic or kind of making CC. Why do we have the kind of group in Yoruba land?
0: All right, thank you. All right.
2: Are they going like that? That's not the best of today.
0: 0705-5000-949, 0906-2000-949, 0809-7000-949. Those are the numbers. Once again, we're live on Facebook. That's 32FM949, Ibadan. And 32FM949, Fenye. You can, of course, drop a post on those platforms. We'll take this one on Facebook. Bilakis Onodiron says, it's honestly a relief to see that academic activities will resume today in all public schools in Oyo State, but let's ask the right questions. How is the government protecting our educators? Books will not shield them from AK-47s. All right, thank you for that. Hello, good morning.
3: Good morning.
0: Good morning, sir. Hello, good morning. We can hear you. Your name, please. All right. Try this one. Hello, good morning.
4: Yeah, good morning, Kenny.
0: Good morning, sir.
4: Yeah, good morning, doctor. My name is Tony Brown. Can you hear me?
0: Yes, we can. Go ahead, please.
4: Yeah, Tony Brown, yeah. Yeah, doctor, thank you very much. You said something this morning about this new department or this new individual who is praising himself. And you talk about the National Assembly oversight function. The truth is that this National Assembly that is led by Senator Akpabio, are you sure that they ever consider what they call oversight function How would someone, somebody spending a budget in the ministry, and even the presidency too, the presidency is also involved, why that this person has done this over time and nobody is identifying it, nobody is knowing about it. It's unfortunate that we are having this type of system and this type of, and that's why, look at what happened. You know, our men, our children are in the bush for over close to 2 months now, and then the school is resuming. Like the last call I called, he said, why is the NET on strike in the first instance if those children are still in the bush? And then we are reopening schools. It's unfortunate.
0: Thank you.
4: We should consider, so what if those children are children?
0: Thank you.
4: Or even the children or the child of the president of the Nigerian Union of Teachers.
0: All right, thank you very much.
4: We should do better than this. Oh, thank you very much.
0: All right. 0705-5009-49 0906-2009-49
5: Hello, good morning, sir.
0: Hello, good morning. Welcome.
5: Thank you. Ruth calling from Alakia.
0: All right, go ahead.
5: No, it's good to know that the NUT has called off their strike and our academic activities have resumed back fully. So I'll just keep urging the your state government to fulfill its promise to rescue the innocent victims safely and deploy more security personnel to protect public school across the state, because we don't worry a current of this situation again. Good morning.
0: All right, thank you. Hello, good morning. All right, the numbers again, 0705-5009-49, 0906-2009-49, 0809-7000-949. Hello, good morning.
6: Kenny, good morning.
0: Good morning, okay.
6: Doctor, good morning, this is okay. Actually, Kenny, over the issue of the so-called product that involved the chief of staff, I actually asked, listening to an honorable defense, is it that easy for you to say you formally forged the thing and went to CBN to open an account? They just make mockery of themselves and they think we are idiots. Because how can you just see somebody forged and you went to CBN, you open an account? It's irritating and I just don't know. And for the children, the Oyo State School, I think that's a step in the right direction. But I think the government should not just say because it's open, they fold their hands. Security should be provided. In not just primary and secondary, like the doctor said, even the higher institutions, in most government settings. Good morning.
0: Thank you very much for your time. 0705-5009-49, 0906-2009-49. Hello, good morning.
7: Hello, good morning, Kenny. This is Prince Bumenya, Defusi, calling from Apata. I greet the brilliant analyst. You see, regarding the NUT suspending their closure about our schools in Oyo State, it's a good one to me because we can't just allow the Southwest, most especially Oyo State, to be like a northern part of Nigeria. What I expected from the Oyo State government, any security they are engaging in our schools, I don't want them to be wearing uniforms for intelligence gathering. This is very, very important. Let them disguise in our schools, so that the perpetrators won't know that security are much around. That's my submission. Good morning.
0: All right. Thank you very much, sir. All right. We'll take some more messages on Facebook. I'll take this one from Ma Olebara on Facebook. It says, these frequent, confusing, and often non-endearing policies of government do not help our educational system and future. Educational system should not only focus on changing the structure of the school system, but also on improving the quality of teaching and learning. Educational reform is never a one-man show. All right, thank you for that. I'll take this one. Omar Diadikunle says, reopening schools is the right decision. We must not allow criminals to disrupt education or force society into fear, while the safety of pupils and teachers remains the top priority. The government's effort to rescue, or secure rather, their release deserve our support. Education must continue, and we should stand united against insecurity rather than surrendering to the pressure of bandits. Once again, the phone line, 0705-5009-49, 0906-2009-49. I'll take some other messages on Facebook. Samson Ademo Agun says, Good morning, Kenny and the brilliant analysts. It's a good move by the NUT for reopening our schools in Oyo State. We can't suppress to the pressure, okay, of the bandits when we know the government is making effort to set these peoples and their teachers free from captivity. All right. I'll take this one. Hello, good morning.
8: Yeah, Kenny, first one, Tony Brown, what's more?
0: All right,
8: Kenny,
0: yeah.
8: I think, is it not the right time for soldiers, you know, to show, you know, civil respect to civil populace? I mean, how do people we look up to that they will protect us will walk into school and start insulting students? When I was a student, soldiers were guiding my school in college, soldiers. I mean, I'm talking in the 70s. Soldiers were guiding. I had security in my school. And now, today, I mean, you can imagine then, what is it? There was nobody challenging me. People don't walk into school to pick children. But I have soldier security in my school. And these soldiers that are supposed to guide people are the people that are insulting, go to schools and start, you know, abusing and insulting. I think they should do better than this.
0: Thank you very much. Thank you. All right, I'll take doctor's reaction to this one. Doctor, the federal government's reduction in vehicle import levies has officially taken effect. They're saying it's offering hope of lower vehicle prices while prompting auto dealers to seek clarity on the newly introduced green tax before assessing the full impact of the policy. Doctor, that policy is taking effect. Would you call that good news amidst all of the happenings in the country?
9: We may call it good news, but the news that would be better would be one that tells us that we are now manufacturers of our own vehicles. That will help us to bring down the cost. Even if we are removing taxes, what about the exchange rate? I think what makes things expensive, apart from that, is the exchange rate. So we need to make our economy to become strong so that our currency can compete favorably with international currencies. This is the only way that I can bring things. And even if we are not manufacturing for now, we need to ensure. So it's good that government is doing this, and we hope that we will see that effect in reality. Because you know the Nigerian situation, when things like this happen, you don't see. Now the prices of crude are falling in international market. We don't see a reflection of that at the local level.
0: Right.
9: So it's important because the Nigerian factor, I'm sorry to use that word, is always something that we have to take into consideration when things of this nature, you know, come. So it doesn't make nonsense of whatever government has done at the end of the day.
0: We'll take this call. Hello, good morning.
10: Good morning.
0: Good morning, sir. Your name, please.
10: My name is Adibu Taiwan. I'm speaking from Makolo.
0: Go ahead.
10: So I don't really understand what is going on in this country. I don't even know where we're heading to. And I'm next year, ma'am, for another power was being kidnapped. After three rounds of money, and this has not been released. It's so sad. Where are we going to? Where is it going? What is happening in this country? Thank you very much.
0: All right. Thank you for your time. We have to wrap up now. We appreciate Dr. Bayo Busari for the analysis on the Papers Review this morning. Thank you for your time, sir. The Papers Review returns tomorrow. That's at 6:30 a.m. My name is Kenny Durotilu. Good morning, and thanks for listening. The Smart Kitchen is up next.

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1: Oh, my home. Oh, my home. When shall I see my home? I know some of you might not even know that song. It's from way back. Something that reminded us that truly no place like home. Hello, superstars. How are you doing today? You must be wondering why I suddenly remembered that song. Well, I visited my parents over the weekend. My brother was around with his daughter too. It felt like a family reunion. The house was so lively. Everyone had one story or the other. And when it was finally time for lunch, we all gathered at the dining table. Ah, I could smell that tantalizing aroma. As my mom served the food, I just couldn't wait to dig in. But as I was drooling and waiting, I looked to my left and saw my niece frowning. She was observing everybody's plate of food, one after the other, like a police officer investigating it. I tried to follow her gaze and started looking at the plates on the dining table too. And then it clicked and I noticed what she was looking at. Oh, where are my manners? I was just too eager to give you guys the full gist. I almost forgot to say welcome to the Maltina Nourishment Tour, Professor M Series, where we discover what our bodies need to stay active, smart, and strong. I am your favorite professor, Professor M, and this show is proudly brought to you by Maltina, your favorite drink with nourishment fit for you. So, back to my little niece. As I was about to confirm what she was looking at, I just heard her ask, "Grandma, why do you and Grandpa have two chickens each and I only have one?" Everybody just burst into laughter. I knew that was what caught her curiosity. Grandpa and Grandma had smaller portions of jollof rice on their plates, but guess what? They had two pieces of chicken each. Meanwhile, my little niece had one big mountain of rice and only one piece of chicken. Then Grandma answered her calmly. She said, "My dear, our food is different because our bodies are different." Grandma saw that my niece was still confused. So she continued, "You are still growing and you are very active. So your body is still building bones and muscles all the time. That is why you need more carbohydrates like rice, yam, bread or garri for energy." Then she pointed at Grandpa's plate. "But Grandpa and I are not growing the way you are anymore. Our bodies work a little slower now. So instead of carbohydrate, we need more protein, like chicken, fish, beans, and eggs." Grandma explained that these foods help the body repair muscles and stay strong. My niece looked at her plate again, then looked back at Grandma. Kids, this is where it gets more interesting. Now, after Grandma explained, I was actually about to speak, but suddenly, my niece said, "But that's not correct, Grandma." Everyone looked up from their food and turned to my niece. She said, "Grandma, do you know that growing kids need more carbohydrate and protein than adults do?" She looked at all of us as if she was waiting for a response. I couldn't help but laugh. When did this child become a mini professor? I mean, I knew the answer, but I wanted to see where she was going with this. Well, in school, I learned that because growing kids run and play all the time, we need more carbohydrates for energy. And because our bodies are still developing, we need extra protein to build new muscles, organs, and bones, especially as toddlers and teenagers. Grandma looked surprised, but proud at the same time. "Really?" she asked. "Yes," she answered. "That doesn't mean that you and Grandpa don't need proteins too. But if your bodies need two pieces of chicken, then mine needs four because I'm just a baby." Everyone started laughing. She said four pieces of chicken. Four!
2: Wow, kids, did you know this? Because I didn't know your bodies need... need more carbohydrates and protein as you grow compared to your moms and dads. Okay, stay tuned, champions. Professor M will explain how our food changes as we grow.

0: afraid to speak. Well, I was just a lad. My father gave me nails that week, told me I was bad. But then one day I learned a word to say, we ain't to know.
1: With Maltina, you enjoy nourishment fit for you. Welcome back, superstars. What my niece explained to my mom is something very important. As we grow, the things our bodies need begin to change. Children need more energy foods like carbohydrates, more bodybuilding foods like protein, and more nutrients that support growth and activity. Because children are always running, playing, learning, and growing. Adults and other people still need these nutrients and vitamins too, but they just need less than kids do to maintain muscles and keep their bodies healthy. And of course, families can also enjoy these nutrients when they grab a bottle of our favorite Maltina. Remember something very important, children. Our bodies need different nutrient intake at different stages of life.
2: Okay, children, now that we understand why food portions can be different for children and adults, let's hear from you. Can you name some food that help keep muscles strong as we grow older? Some examples include chicken, fish, eggs, beans. Keep those answers coming.
3: He traveled all around the world and everywhere he went, he'd use his word and all would say, there goes a clever gent.
4: When Dukes and Maharajas pass a time of day with me,

0: Okay, children, it's time for one of my favorite segments of the show. Now, are you ready to win today? Special gifts courtesy Maltina. 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Better still, 0906-2000-949. Hello, good morning.
1: Good morning. My name is
2: Olawa. Good morning.
0: Good morning. What's your name?
2: My name is Mohammed Usman.
0: Okay, good morning, Mohammed Usman. How old are you?
2: I am 8 years old.
0: Okay, are you ready to answer your question and win a gift courtesy Maltina?
2: Yes, ma'am.
0: Now, why did Professor M's niece say adult bodies need less nutrients than growing kids? Can you tell me?
2: To maintain their muscles and bone.
0: Okay, thank you very much. You know what to do. Please send your name, your age, of course, to 0913-246-1006. Hello, good morning. Hello. Okay, please call back if you can. Hello, good morning.
3: Hello, good morning, ma'am.
0: Hello, good morning. Hello, okay, 0906-2000-949, 0809-7000-949.
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6: Hello, good morning.
0: Good morning. What is your name, your age, and where are you calling from?
6: My name is Adeda Ifolua Paul. I am 9 years old. I'm calling from Ojo.
0: Okay, good morning and welcome to the Smart Kids Show. Now, can you mention some of the food that I mentioned that keeps muscles strong as we grow older? What type of food keeps the muscles strong as we grow older?
6: Protein, meat, chicken, fish.
0: Yes, you got it. Thank you so much. Please tell mommy to send you a text message to 0913-246-1006. And please indicate that you won during the month of July. Okay? Thank you very much. All right, so we'll head back to Professor M, okay, to wrap up this segment this morning.
5: Look out! 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
7: Superstars, today we learned something exciting. 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So the next time you are eating and you notice the adults have more meat, just tell them to give you double because your body is growing. I'm just kidding. This is Professor M saying, stay nourished and share happiness with Maltina. This program was brought to you by Maltina, your favorite drink with nourishment fit for you.
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1: Okay, welcome back from that short break. This is the second segment on the Smart Kids Show. 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It is Know Your World Thursday, and today we're going to be dealing with countries, capitals, currencies, and their presidents. If you know, that you're ready and you have the answers, call in this morning and let's go. Hello, good morning. Hello, good morning. Hello.
2: Hello, good morning.
1: Good morning. What's your name, your age, and where are you calling from?
2: My name is Sarah.
1: Okay, I can't hear you clearly, but please call back if you can. Hello, good morning.
2: Hello, ma.
1: Hello, darling. Good morning. What's your name, your age, and where are you calling from?
2: My name is Olawale Darasimi. I'm 10 years old, and I'm calling from Tipa Garage.
1: Hi, Darasimi. How are you doing?
2: I'm fine.
1: I fall in love with your voice every time. Happy new month, darling. How is mommy and daddy?
2: And same to you. Okay. They are fine, ma.
1: All right, darling. That's good. So, are you ready to answer your questions this morning?
2: Yes, ma'am.
1: So it's Know Your World Thursday. We're going to be asking questions about countries and their capitals. So, five questions. Question number one is quite simple. What is the capital of Nigeria? Let's go.
2: Abuja.
1: What is the capital of Ghana?
2: Accra.
1: What is the capital of Kenya? No long pauses, no long pauses.
2: Next.
1: Yes, what is the capital of Egypt?
2: Cairo.
1: And the capital of South Africa, name one. The capital of
2: Pretoria.
1: Thank you very much. You got 4 out of 5. Thank you very much, Darasimi. So that's what we're going to be doing today on the Smart Kids Show. Countries and their capitals. Now, South Africa has 3 capitals, but then you can name one. Pretoria, we also have Cape Town and Bloemfontein. I hope I got that. Okay, 3 capitals. 0705-5000-949. Hello, good morning.
3: Hello, good morning, ma'am.
1: Good morning. What is your name, your age, and where are you calling from?
3: My name is Ayada Vincent. I'm 11 years old. I'm calling from Ojo.
1: Okay, good morning and welcome to the Smart Kids Show. This is Know Your World Thursday. Are you ready to explore the world?
3: Yes, ma'am.
1: So, what is the capital of Canada?
3: Ottawa.
1: What is the capital of Australia?
3: Next.
1: What is the capital of Japan?
3: Ghana.
1: Japan, Ghana? No. What is the capital of Brazil?
3: Rio.
1: No. What is the capital of Turkey?
3: Next.
1: Thank you very much. That's a wrap on your questions. And yes, you did not get it right. So now I'm going to use that as a teachable moment. So the capital city of Australia is Canberra. Okay. The capital city of Japan is Tokyo. The capital city of Brazil is Brasilia. While the capital of Turkey is Ankara. Ankara. Some people call it Ankara. Okay. Anyway, let's move on. Now we're going to be taking a look at currencies of countries. 0705-5000-949, 0809-7000-949, or 0906-2000-949. Know Your World Thursday. So we're treating countries' capitals, countries' currencies, countries' presidents. Hello, good morning. Hello, good morning. Hello? Hello?
4: Hello?
1: Good morning. What's your name, your age, and where are you calling from?
4: My name is Akeli.
1: Okay, good morning. You're 9 years old. All right. It's Know Your World Thursday on the Smart Kids Show. Are you ready?
4: Yes.
1: Now, what currency do they spend in Ghana? What currency do they spend in Ghana?
4: Florence.

0: question. What currency is used in the United Kingdom? What currency is used in the United Kingdom? Which kind of money do they spend in the United
1: Kingdom?
0: Pounds. Good. What currency is used in Japan? What currency is used in Japan?
1: Yen.
0: Give the phone to that your brother that gave you the answer now. Who is the person that told you the answer? Give the phone to that person now. He's going to answer the remaining question. Are you ready?
1: Yes, ma'am.
0: Abibat, give the phone to that person that whispered the answer to you. Abibat, you are still the one talking.
2: Hello, ma'am.
0: Hello, how are you doing?
2: I'm fine, ma'am.
0: What currency is spent in China?
1: One.
0: Okay. What currency is spent in Switzerland? No long pauses. You are checking. That's what it means. Thank you so much. So the idea of the show is for you to learn. Nobody should help you. Okay? For you to learn. That's why we call today Know Your World Thursday. Things you did not know before, you might learn today. So what kind of money do they spend in Ghana? It's cedis. Hello, good morning.
3: Good morning.
0: What's your name, your age, and which area are you calling from?
3: My name is Alani
0: Dani. Hello.
3: I am 7 years old. I am calling from Akobo.
0: Okay, how are you doing? Do you have a cold? Have a cold?
3: No, ma'am.
0: Okay, because it sounds like you have a cold. All right, darling, is this your first time of calling on the show?
3: Yes, ma'am.
0: Oh, good. Amazing. So it's Know Your World Thursday. We're trying to learn about countries, their capitals, countries, their money, countries, and their languages. So are you ready to answer your questions this morning?
3: Yes, ma'am.
0: Okay. We are going to be doing this. Of course, which language is mainly spoken in Portugal? Which language is...
3: Portuguese.
0: Amazing. Now, which language is spoken in Italy?
3: Italian.
0: Amazing. Now mention five countries that start with letter E. Five countries. Egypt.
3: England.
0: A what?
3: Wait.
0: No long pauses. Should we move to the next question?
3: Yes, ma'am.
0: Okay, give me the capital of Nigeria.
3: Abuja.
0: Thank you very much. Unfortunately, you did not get all your five, but then you tried. I hope you've learned something today on the show. 0705-5000-949, 0809-7000-949. Those are the numbers to call to be part of the Smart Kids Show. Now, it is Know Your World Thursday. It's not about getting all the questions right, but also learning something on the show. Because you never can tell. You might be in Canada tomorrow. Mm-hmm. So you should have read about Canada before going there. Hello, good morning. Okay, 0705-5000-949. Hello, good morning. Hello, good morning. Hello. Hello. 0906-2000-949. 0809-7000-949. It's time to go. Oh, I was enjoying the show. Thank you so much, children, for being part of the Smart Kids Show today. Tomorrow is Friday. It is Fun Friday on the Smart Kids Show. Looking forward to hearing from you again. Remember, children, stay safe. Let nothing and no one stop you from achieving your dreams. Bye-bye.
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0: Right, the scoreboard in 1594.9 32 FM. It's time to check out the latest in the world of sports this morning. My name is King Kenny. Of course, I'm doing this with Sammy this morning. Good morning, Sammy.
1: Good morning, Kenny.
0: All right, we'll begin with the BBC Wimbledon update this morning. We'll talk about other tennis stories when we return. Please stay with us.

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1: Hello, I'm Mike Williams from the BBC Sports Centre with your daily roundup of Wimbledon 2026. Recorded at 19 hours GMT. Well, with me on centre court is Delith Lloyd. And Delith, both world number ones are already safely through to the third round.
2: Yes, Mike. Defending champion Jannik Sinner and Aryna Sabalenka both had straight sets wins today. Sinner once again opened on centre. He needed two tie-break sets to eventually dispatch Nuno Borges of Portugal, though. Remember, he had to battle hard through a five-set thriller in his opening match on Monday and played no matches on grass in the build-up to the tournament following a shock early exit at last month's French Open. He understandably is yet to reach top form, but is he starting to slowly find his rhythm on grass?
3: I mean, we are going to see this. of course, especially the first match, I felt, you know, lack of matches. Also today, a couple of, moments. I need to get back to this rhythm. But, you know, overall, you know, if we watch the scoreboard, it was very, very close. So, you know, these matches, especially individual sets, helped me a lot, you know. So, of course, we aim to improve. We aim to get a little bit better. Tomorrow is a day off, which, you know, yesterday I haven't done a lot because of, you know, the first match was five sets and very long. So happy about today, and of course then we see what's coming.
2: So Sinner through, where he'll next face American Jensen Brooksby. As for the women's world number one and top seed here, Aryna Sabalenka, she survived a scare against American McCartney Kessler on court one. The Belarusian needed three match points in a second set tiebreak to come through two sets to love. Sabalenka, a four-time Grand Slam champion, has never gone beyond the semi-finals here at Wimbledon.
4: That was a true battle, and I'm super happy that I was able to stay in that second set and to get into the tie break. And that was really a great fight, incredible level in the second set from her. And she really tested me today, and I'm super happy to pass the test. And guys, unbelievable atmosphere. Thank you. Thank you so much.
1: Performance from Aryna Sabalenka earlier. Delith, a bit of an upset earlier on centre as well.
2: There was, Mike, yes, the fifth seed and recently crowned French Open champion Mira Andreeva is out. She lost in three sets to the 2024 champion Barbora Krejcikova. Seventh seed Coco Gauff, however, survived a little bit of a scare of her own to come through a final set tiebreak 10-7 to see off Argentina Solana Sierra on court one. Smiles to the crowd on court one from Coco Gauff afterwards, but she's always one to watch on grass as we go through the fortnight. The four-time Grand Slam champion Naomi Osaka, who's the fourth seed here, is through to the third round in straight sets. The Japanese has been making waves with her fashion outfits as she walks out on court. Now, Monday saw her don an all-white kimono while she walked on court today wearing a long ruffled skirt. Karolina Muchova is also through. She's the 10th seed in the men's draw. Wins for the 8th seed Daniel Medvedev, Francis Tiafoe and Tommy Paul as well. While Brazilian João Fonseca is into the third round. Now the 19-year-old is one of the next generation of youngsters to get the tennis world excited. And there were plenty of Brazil fans wearing football shirts cheering the teenager on as he knocked out Roberto Bautista Agut.
5: I mean, it's always good. To represent Brazil is just a special thing for me. I mean, it's just... Look at this passion, look at these people supporting the sport. So yeah, it's just very, very nice. I'm following football, the World Cup, and they are following everywhere. So yeah, Brazilians supporting each other. I can hear actually other songs that I never heard about. But yeah, I just like it, the support, just like it, the vibe, and let's keep going.
2: Absolutely. Even at Wimbledon, everyone is keeping an eye on the World Cup as expected. Just to bring you an update on Serena Williams as well, Mike. She could be a doubt now to play the doubles alongside her sister Venus. The 23-time Grand Slam champion picked up a knock to her knee in her defeat to Maya Joint on centre on Tuesday evening. But she said in a statement earlier on Wednesday that she's doing everything she can to be ready for her doubles match later this week. Let's hope she makes it.
1: Yeah, we'll certainly be watching that with interest. Delith Lloyd, live at the All England Club. Many thanks for that. That is it for this edition of Wimbledon Update here from the BBC World Service. Join us next time.
6: All right, welcome back, Scoreboard in 15. It's time to talk the World Cup. Sammy's some interesting, entertaining encounters yesterday. Let's start off with the Senegal and Belgium match.
7: Good morning, Kenny. Good morning to everyone who has joined us on today's edition of the show. Like you mentioned, the game between Belgium and Senegal, which was the second African team to actually take on to the field of play yesterday. I think the game actually was there for the catching for Senegal. I didn't watch the full 90 minutes, even the extra time. I didn't watch it. Why? This was because it was a 2-0, and I felt that was a done and dusted for the Senegal Lions. Only for me, you had to actually wake at the middle of the night to see that Youri Tielemans won this for the Red Devils of Belgium. The last minute spot kick that was played. And I said to myself, or asked the question, how did Senegal even get to this situation where they had the two-goal advantage up until the 9 minutes of that encounter, and Belgium rallied themselves back to actually play a draw. So I think it talks about what is going on within the Senegalese FA as well. We had the players, they've had a bit of a distraction, the coach also a distraction. Right before the game yesterday, I heard that the commentator saying he never thought that Thiaw, their head coach, would actually be in the dugout this game against the Red Devils of Belgium. But on the other hand, you look at the players who were missing yesterday, the likes of Edouard Mendy, the man who I think won everything with Chelsea Football Club, Khalidou Koulibaly as well. I think these are the big boys in the team when we talk about the defense line. But even at that, they had Sadio Mane up front. There was Ismail Assar, Eliman Ndaye. They started it first game. And they gave it a good performance. But it's just about the switch off that's in their botting in the last 10 minutes of that encounter. And for the Red Devils of Belgium, they are through into the next round of the competition after a 3-2 victory in the course of that overtime. And you will say that they truly deserve it to be there, because Senegal, at that point, leading by 2-0 to lose, they don't deserve to be in the next round.
6: Do you think one of the goals was the keeper's fault?
7: Maybe not, but then it's just about the lyrics, the moment all of these players leave for. That's why we enjoy sports. But the biggest conversation actually had to be the penalty that was called on the last minute, where the referee also had to go back to that monitor to check if that was truly a penalty. But at the end of the day, it's going to raise a lot of a conversation, and it was a penalty. Mind you, we saw a spirited fight also between Youri Tielemans and Leandro Trossard in the course of that encounter, right at the last hydration break in that encounter. Right. And the two players actually combined to score the equalizer, and Youri Tielemans, of course, got the winning goal, very penalty kick. So you say that the confrontation, it talks about the big boys in the team, like having a go at each other. I bet it was all about that. But then, I think this would be the last, as far as Belgium would actually go, because I don't think they are fit for this year's edition of the FIFA Men's World Cup. I quickly want to check up who their next opponent would actually be in the next round of this year's FIFA Men's World Cup, which would be the round of 16. So you look at how they got their victory yesterday, and for Belgium, they'll be playing against the U.S., who also won in the early hours of today, 2-0. They'll be playing against the U.S. in the next round, which is the round of 16.
6: Let's talk about England's struggles. Yes, they won, but it was a tough one against DR Congo.
7: Well, I think that was the biggest scare in the world of football that we actually were about to experience. DR Congo against the Lions of England, a side who have been in the finals of the European Championship in back-to-back years now. They finished at the fourth best team in the 2018 edition. The 2022 edition, I think they got knocked out by France in the quarterfinals. So you say that England yesterday, it was not the best of performance.
6: Are they struggling to find their balance? Midfield,
7: I would keep going back to the words of the commentators, because that's what we do. We actually listen to what they say also, because we are all professionals. We spoke about the lack of identity in England's midfield. And you would say that that's actually true. You look at the man who actually was trying to make things happen for England yesterday. It happened to be Jude Bellingham. And the players who started the game, Marcus Rashford, looks like a shadow of himself. Noni Madueke was waiting for another defender to complete a take-on on two defenders. I don't think that's the best approach to the game. And I saw Thomas Tuchel, the head coach, also have a go at Jed Spence before being substituted in that encounter, before Declan Rice also played as a makeshift right back in that game. So England, And surviving yesterday, it also speaks about the volume in which this man has gone, over 70 goals in the calendar year. Of course, extending his mark as the highest goal scorer for the Lions of England at the FIFA Men's World Cup. Harry Kane, what a season he's having. He scored the brace yesterday. Right. And you say that this man indeed is leading by example. He's the captain of the side. He has won the trophies, even though many eluded him while with Tottenham Hotspur. But he left too, that a greener land. Where, of course, he is enjoying the benefits of the reward of what he has done in the past and also what he's still giving to the world of football. So it was a great game for comeback by England yesterday. And all respect to DR Congo, they made it so much difficult for the Lions of England. Their goal scorer scored his first goal for DR Congo yesterday. And then you say that it's actually a good one, and England are through into the next round of the competition.
6: All right, quickly, Sammy, yesterday, Tonali, Spurs snapping him up in that massive transfer.
7: I never thought this was going to happen. If Peter is listening or when he gets to work, he's going to point fingers at me and say, I told you, I never expected Sandro Tonali to actually make a move to Tottenham, but as it is, I've seen reports that he's in London and he was he's set to undergo his medical. So you look at the restructure in which Tottenham Hotspur under De Zerbi, they want to actually do in the 26-27 season, because Tottenham, you would ask me, they are actually not those sides. The players they have, all of those guys are not good enough.
6: They're backing the manager.
7: So they are backing the manager and they want to start afresh. And I think that's what I see in this side, starting afresh. And the signing Tonali from Newcastle is actually going to be a statement, that signing also by this that side. And hopefully it all works out for De Zerbi, the Italian, also bringing another Italian to the fore.
6: We have to go now. Scoreboard Reloaded is at 3:30 p.m. later today. My name is King Kenny. And of course, I've done this with Sammy's this morning. Good morning. Thanks for listening.
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0: 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Yes, ma'am.
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0: that plot. 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

0: je mo kiyin pe good afternoon to you my neighbor. 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O ti pe ti mo ti bi yin pe have you eat? 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Eka san eka bo sori eto call and win game show. Emi aduke na ni, yes. You can call me your hot chocolate, life of the party. Anything you want to call me, Emi na ni won ifelo mi se mi. Welcome to the Call and Win Game Show. Losan Oni. Today is the second day in the 7th month. Simugba. Yes, now here we are in law school. I went to school. Yes, today is the second day in the month of July. If we have not met this month, then so nice to meet ya. Happy new month. And I pray that this month of July will bring a lot of goodies our way. Oh yeah. Let's get down to business. I want to invite you. Let's get down to business. Okay, today is Thursday. And of course, I'm working alongside my Hebu producer. He's a very proud person anyways. But he's the person of Husman, Mr. Husman, producer Husman. Tebangbodi, baddest producer. Emi Atimola Jumosi to Los Sonyi. Today is Thursday. This is where we take a trip to the cinema. We check out different films. And of course, we play part of it for you that you will now guess the title. So let me roll out the numbers. 07050509 0809 7009 09 and 1 number 10 mark to be part of the call and win game show. Ah, I say I want to talk about something today. Please, am I the only one? If it's happened to you, please, when you call, I need you to explain. I need you to be truthful. Hey, notice the cold is making it hard for some of us to have our bath. Ha! It's too much. I didn't understand how it's going. And then when I enter inside, you don't want to come to work. You want to be getting ready. What's happening? When cleanliness is next to godliness, your hygiene is important. Please try as much as possible to take care of yourself. And now when it comes to hygiene, it's not just about maybe what you eat. You know, what you eat is important. Not what you use to rub your body, the way you have your bath, the way you brush your teeth. All these things, they are personal hygiene and it's very, very important. Please pity the next person that is inside the marwa with you. Pity the next person that is inside the mikra with you. Please, don't let that person suffocate finish. Oh yeah, 07055 0809 7009. Oh yeah, Jekka, guess the movie. Lost song. Hello, good afternoon. Hello, good afternoon to you. Okay, this person, every time Timba Tiri pay phone lines and say bye, I used to think, pay Abojo Tibere in Rontani. Because when it's raining like that, that's when we used to have these. Oh yeah, let's pick it. 07055 0809. Hello, good afternoon. Hello, how are you? Hello. Good afternoon to you, my sister. Oh, God bless you. Your name and where you are calling from?
1: My name is Azan from Engama.
0: Your name is what? Oh,
1: Azad.
0: Azad.
1: Yes.
0: Okay. Where is Azad calling from?
1: I'm calling from Malaysia.
0: Okay. You help me to spell your name. A S A D. Abi.
1: A-K-S-S-A-N.
0: Azan. Azan no pe bi Asad.
1: Yeah.
0: Okay. Oh yeah, the last 4 digits of telephone number.
1: 0908.
0: I hope you understand the game that we are playing today.
1: Yes, ma'am.
0: Good. I'm gonna play film for you. You now tell us the title of that film, okay?
1: Okay, ma'am.
0: We are listening to your film.
2: Family friend, without thinking how you left my friend when you felt that he's kind of living and drop below watching you. And then what? You come here and try to skim your way back into his life in the most detestful of ways, and I'm dragging you into every future because you're evil. And isn't that stupid?
0: Oh yeah, what's the title?
1: Please, can you replay?
0: Please, help to replay. This boy have courage. Help to replay it again. See the way he has me to replay it, like he's paying my salary. Help to replay it again.
2: Welcome you with open arms as a family. family friend. Without thinking of how you left Michael when you felt that he started on living and dropped below what she knew. And then what? You come here and try to skim the road back into his life in the most detestful of ways. I am dragging you into every future because you're evil.
0: Azan, oh yeah, what's title?
1: I don't know the title.
0: Okay, thank you very much. So you try again later. 0705 5000 949 0097 9000 949. Let's get the movie. Guess the movie. Only game time play loss on you. Hello, good afternoon. Yeah, okay, thank you very much. Hello, good afternoon.
3: Thank you,
0: Nation. Hey, who is this person that know me? Dele dele by you. Oh, the person know my house. Girl. What's her name, please?
3: Mrs. H.
0: Mrs. H, I'm fighting you. I'm fighting you. Because to receive our winnings finished now, you didn't call us for some days. Kilo
3: I called and called and called and called.
0: What happened then?
3: One short change, mini madam, in your loom.
0: Who is the person that sustained you? Let's go and harass that person.
3: I went in your niche.
0: MOP.
3: It's like you are becoming too much.
0: Who is becoming too much? Me, this small girl. I'm very small. Good afternoon, my happy new month. It's good to hear your voice.
3: I wish you the same. Kenkelewu Nation.
0: My mommy, can you badge for him? Oh, yeah, let's go there. The last 4 digits of telephone number.
3: 2672.
0: She like to call a number with swag. Oh yeah, mommy, I hope that you understand the game that we're playing today. We want to play film for
3: of
0: you
3: course.
0: And then okay, yes, thank you.
3: Yes,
0: I'm sorry. Okay, yeah, please tell us the title of the film.
3: Okay, let's see.
4: I got back from work. Security opened the gates, which means the security saw when I got back from work. I went into my house, I showered, I ate, and I played COD.
5: CD?
4: COD. Call of Duty. It's a video game. As a matter of fact, you can confirm by the doctor. And you can ask my teammates.
0: Hello, Mrs. H.
1: Ah, yeah.
0: Hope Wakaso. I help you to look for the one that is speaking English that I used to speak. That's why I help you to look for his, because we both have bam me so sometimes someone convince me. You usually yes.
1: Oh, my relation love me boss.
0: Hey, I didn't know how to respond that one. No.
1: Oh, my relation love me boss.
0: All right, Mrs. H. Thank you so much. We can try again another time. Hello, good afternoon.
6: Hello.
0: Yes. Good afternoon. No. Yes, this person. This is Mr. Okpeyemi. Motin don't want to tell me more. How are you, sir?
6: I am number one.
0: Any other Okpeyemi is counterfeit. Happy new month. Tell me, Robin. I think it's just for a month. Happy new month. Oh, should you like barrel long? Oh, my son, I see real. Thank you so much, sir. I really appreciate you. Oh, yeah, the last 4 digits of telephone number.
6: 269.
0: Oh, yeah, let's go. Yoruba movie. Oh, yeah, Mr. Osman, one of Yoruba movie now. Fair, we are going to one more. Mr. Okoye, I'm going to make you English film. Kilo J. Say, man, what I want gently.
7: Ojo ti mo foju kan. Mo ti so fun ara mi pe

0: Lord have mercy. Hello, Miss Okwe, Miss Esiwambe. Oh yeah, yeah. What's title?
1: Title to me.
0: Yeah. Huh? Kid Adukeni. Oh yeah, Kiwani. Try now. Kill a rotting bed. Try. Alphabet you will obey. Hello. Ah, kilo de what happened? Are you so Danny?
2: Good afternoon.
0: What's your name?
2: Abdullahi calling from Ajo.
0: Ajo Ekiti.
2: Ajo.
0: Okay, I didn't know that place. So you
2: Ajo Koyinbo answering
0: you. Okay, it's you. You are welcome, Mr. Abdullahi. How are you?
2: Fine.
0: Well, ni sela tarosa. Okay, please can you help me with the last four digits of a telephone number? Oh yeah, this person just, I want to mean business. I shall understand game, dance and play.
2: Yes ma'am.
0: Okay, please listen and tell us the title, okay?
3: Tamai, Jack, Chief said we should go and take Abuchi to the village boundary and waste him there.
4: Alright.
3: Yes, let's move.
4: Sorry.
0: Hello, Mr. Blay.
2: I can't hear, ma'am.
0: You can't hear. Oh yeah, let's play one more time for him, please. Let's indulge.
3: Tamai, Jack, Chief said we should go and take Abuchi to the village boundary and waste him there.
4: All right.
3: Yes. Let's move.
0: Sorry. Oh, Mr. Abdullahi. King of guests, me. Thank you very much. Call again next week. Hello. Good afternoon.
5: Hello, good afternoon.
0: Good afternoon, sir. Please, I know this person, but I didn't want to jump. Please tell us your name. I get it wrong because that's not the name that comes to my mind. I think it's Mr. Henry. Mr. Henry, how are you? Happy New Month. It's been a while, so kilo days and bami jani. As I'm unlike a scarce because I'm missing, but that's good. Okay, please help me with the last four digits of telephone number.
5: 0240.
0: Okay, yes. And you are not a first time caller, so you understand the game. Help me look for this person is Porsche. He live in Jericho. Yes. Help me look for Porsche film for him. Yours.
6: Friend, without thinking how you left my friend when you felt that he's coming to leave you and dropping you, watching you. And then what? You come here and try to skin your way back into his life in the most detestable of ways. I am dragging you into every future because you're evil.
0: Hello?
5: Hello?
0: Yes, Mr. Olusola. Have you seen this movie before?
5: I think I don't get.
0: Okay, please, guys.
5: That should be a bloody tattoo.
0: It's water sisters, not just blood. It's not Mr. Olusola, come on, be going. So now as I'm doing the show like this, I'm just remembering some kind of song. Even though that the person has seen that song, I didn't know where the person is now, but I wish the person went. I

0: kind of mood I want you to have in the new month. So you understand that, you know, it's new beginning. If you believe, don't go and be like the people that went to go and stand on the Statue of Liberty yesterday in America. I didn't understand. You want to propose to your wife. You now go, it's like you want to propose to your wife. And you go and climb on, what's the name of the tallest building in Ibadan? Because you want to go and propose. Which kind of proposement is that? I didn't understand. Homagwe banana, anyone pay child do this, not meant to be inside. So childhood is that you should go and climb on top of roof of house because you want to prove your love to somebody. If you fall down, how do you want to? You know what? What's the name of that place? Independent building. Sorry, kilo ko buildings in Wadrole, you know. In America, uno musonya, forget it. You went to go and stay on top of a international building in America. I trust Nigerians. I trust black people. Even though in this place, we see something on social media yesterday that one girl, because the boy said he didn't want to marry her again, she used stone to break his windscreen. Those are the kind of things that will see people like us. But wait, sometimes to prove that you love Mr. Osman, and say you want to roll down. How? Kilo sele. Please, when you are loving somebody, please use Kneo. Use yesterday, you need to see these people. If you're getting bango, I must not look down. You didn't understand. I come and ask myself, how come they climbed that building and they did not even have heart attack or maybe kidney? One more sorry, Emani. That thing is like needle high. They now hold it finished. And the girl even saw the ring. Lori kidney. When you are not a bed, even if you are bed, Well, let's still pick one or two calls. Kato mon lo because he actually says he's ready. In fact, make up one son in your lagbara. Hello.
1: Hello.
0: Yours. 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
1: Mommy abimbola la kapete.
0: Hey, mommy abims. She wa pa.
1: Oh,
0: well, that's happy new too. Month, yeah, we're Tony.
1: And how do you go?
0: Koni badje fun yin, my mommy.
1: Ile 32 FM, oni je na lagbara Olorun.
0: Amen. Ah, mommy, in fact, say mo towo papo bai, ka ni mo ni owo ni. I'll just say to send your account number, but okona ngbe adebe, you understand?
1: E mo worry. Amen.
0: Thank you. This is somebody that love me. Oh yeah, mommy, I been say joy fun mi ni last 4 digits in.
1: I like
0: I like the way you laugh. Okay, please. Ejo, Echo, guest title movie you for me. Please.
1: Okay, I'll inject
2: you. If you know the very good and punctual style, you will give this my brother, your husband, so that tomorrow he will give me money happily.
3: You better do it, though.
2: Clayton Tirosin should be weary.
4: You said?
2: Yes.
0: Hello, my mommy.
1: My mommy live, yeah, next time.
0: Oh, thank you so much. Mommy, I've been. Everybody, key everybody. Yeah. Okay, so for one way, I do care. Can I say 2 FM? When you go on the budget, you get it like that.
1: Okay, I do go, Bonnie. No
0: problem. God bless you. God bless you. Love you.
1: I love you too.
0: I love you. Please can collect the kisses. That's all I have at the moment. Mr. Osman, I wish his missus blowing kisses. No, it cannot happen like that. Anyways, we're 070-55994 kina won social media tun wa kiri bayi awon social media what are they looking for te ba ti re ni ola orisirisi awon kan so fun mi gba mo so pe a olowo ori mi o ale somebody no man ni ha ise ni ola that says come and do it to omo yi social media ni every time don't follow, okay mo gbagbe lati follow a lori social media won ti debi won ti gbe camera si waju mi kan lohun sanu e tu ri mi lori social media ori Facebook awon be YouTube awon Bella Lori Instagram at 32FM949. Please follow, like, invite others to join our community. God bless you. This is where we get to draw the curtain, even though they didn't have it physically, but we have imagined it. I've draw a curtain. This is the end of the show. Mama Kilatise is standing at the door to go on the show with Kilatise. She's looking very beautiful. Let me compliment you. Have yourself a beautiful Thursday afternoon. Oh, double.

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0: All right, a great afternoon once again to everyone who has joined us on today's edition of the program Scoreboard Reloaded, right on 32 FM 94.9. We're here to reload all the headlines to make it around today in the world of sports. And of course, we know that the FIFA Men's World Cup takes the center stage alongside that the Wimbledon, that's the third major Grand Slam for the year 2026, where we have the defending champions. They've actually gone past that their orders to be in the next round of this year's Wimbledon. As it is, we take a look at the interesting world of transfer as well. Players are switching sides. And like I mentioned this morning, in case Peter was listening to the show this morning, he would point his fingers at me and say, I told you, Sandro Tonali would join Tottenham Football Club. And with that, we start straight from the world of transfer to talk about all the latest updates from the world of transfer. And outside the transfer, we definitely go back to the FIFA Men's World Cup. Day 22 it is, where we'll talk about the World Mundial, hosted by the United States of America, Mexico, and Canada. For the host nation, the U.S., they actually made a lightweight victory over that Bosnia Herzegovina. And on the show this afternoon, we also take a listen to the words of Jan Wisa, and the man who definitely led the line for Democratic Republic of Congo in the course of their stay at the FIFA Men's World Cup. Mauricio Pochettino, the head coach of the United States of America. We also listen to the words of Bosnia Herzegovina's striker and captain, Edin Dzeko, alongside that's who Youri Tielemans, who of course scored a brace for himself yesterday in their comeback victory over the Teranga Lions of Senegal. You're listening to the voice of Oluwa Timilehin Sam, so good on the program of this lovely Thursday afternoon, and I'll be joined by Peter on the show this afternoon. Good afternoon, Peter.
1: Afternoon, Samis.
0: All right, let's start straight from the world of transfer. Well, I want to take all the faults now, all the words that you have in your mind. Say them to me now and also to the audience so they can listen to what you have to say as regards this transfer, which definitely seems to looks like likely to be completed before the end of this week. Sandro Tonali set to join Tottenham Football Club.
1: Well, maybe I don't have anything to say to you per se. I understand your thoughts about how can a team who battle relegation bring out or have brought out close to about £200 million to sign two players. I get it. That argument from you was valid, but I just knew that it depends on some factors, and I've seen this over the years in terms of the window. When it's open, you always hear players saying it is one person that spoke to me. And deal done. It is not about what happened. It's about putting what happened behind them, and they want to move forward. They want to, get to that promised land which they desire. So I'm not really surprised that these two players moved. If you listen to their interviews, both talked about Roberto Di Zerbi being the one who spoke to them and convinced them, maybe confused them also, to join Spurs and show them the plan, show them the vision, and it's about join me, let's do this together, let's bring history to Tottenham Football Club. So I'm not going to blame Mr. Ames, like I said, that's it is what it is on that.
0: But okay, I'm with you.
1: Okay, so to how these two players moved, and like I said, these are just crazy figures. That's crazy figures to me. £100 million for Sadio Tonali. Hey, come on, £85 million. For Matheus Fernandes, who is not even at the World Cup with Portugal. I don't know where all of this is coming from. Like I said to you guys a few days ago, it is because this money is just right in the British economy. It is not going to move. The other thing I'm going to see, Sam, is that if any English club dare point to any player, maybe in Spain, in Italy, or in Germany, or even in France, I can assure you that they will also give them some big, big figure. So it has begun now, so it is open. How do you go for a player? How do you want to sign players? Because if you are signing a player like Matheus Fernandes, who could not score a crucial goal in that game against Arsenal Football Club, where they lost by a goal to, and I'm not going to blame him for that anyways, but how many games has this Portuguese decided for West Ham? Or did he decide for West Ham in the last season? How come he didn't go to the World Cup? And look at what they're quoting for him. £85 million. And that money Spurs didn't even negotiate. The other question, Sam, is maybe you can help me answer the question, is all of this panic buying?
0: Well, if you ask me, I would say they are panic buying because we don't know what the market would actually be like in the month of August. Remember, this is just
1: July. They've raised the bar for you to see now.
0: So now they've raised the bar.
1: Yeah.
0: Matheus Fernandes who got relegated with the team, and I would say that he was not even their best player last season. Imagine. So being sold for £85 million, Tottenham Football Club, new number 18.
1: It just speaks of one thing, Samis, that West Ham are really getting good money. How many years ago it was Declan Rice?
0: Mm-hmm.
1: This boy just played one season. And we know what it took we know what it took the Hammers to get him from Southampton.
0: Yes.
1: So many clubs were bidding for him. They could
0: back
1: not
0: and
1: pay,
0: forth.
1: They could not pay the money, but Nuno spoke and Nuno got his man. But of course, we know Nuno dropped down to the Championship and this boy would not go down. So it's a moment for them to catch up. And catch up, it's not only catch up, Simon, it's even cash out big time. So there's pressure now, like I said to you. For me, like you answered the question for me, this is us panic buying.
0: Well, been a panic buy for Newcastle. They are also set to sign Ivorian winger Bazoumani Touré.
1: Yeah, they're signing.
0: Of course, and you say that I think they are actually getting all of these things in order. Yeah. And like I mentioned, we don't know what the market would be like in the month of August. And we watched Elliot Anderson also play yesterday, where they were definitely...
1: How much these Barca bought Anthony Gordon?
0: 60.
1: So how much will Rashford go for now? Rashford is not good, right?
0: But for Marcus Rashford, at Manchester United, Michael Carrick is open to stay there, but doesn't know what the future would also be like. And
1: I'm
0: 60 for Gordon.
1: Big comparison here. So how much will you sell? If they want to sell Bukayo Saka, how much will they go for?
0: They break the bank.
1: Well, we don't break the bank. Maybe they can do 90, 80.
0: Bukayo Saka.
1: I know you're going to say that.
0: That's what we see in this world of football. Yeah. Well, it's just started this season.
1: Let me also pitch quickly here. So, let's assume, even though it's still kind of like a smoke, Enzo Fernandez decide to leave Chelsea, how much will he go for? Don't forget that Chelsea break the bank.
0: 100.
1: The Argentine.
0: Moises Caicedo also. You also have Declan Rice. Those are the midfielders who are within that.
1: They can't go for the same
0: amount. They can't go for the same amount. So imagine the resale value on Declan Rice as well.
1: So let me bring to the mic. Let me bring this to the public now. We both saw the game yesterday between England and DR Congo. And you raised a lot of questions around Elliot Anderson.
0: Yes, I did.
1: Yeah. Like I said to you while we're watching, I said, the figures will put pressure on him. Because now pundits, commentators, sportcasters, the fans will say Elliot Anderson of Manchester City, he cost a record fee of £116 million British pounds. That would put pressure on the man. So I was thinking that, you know, maybe just wait till after the World Cup before they go announce him. But I guess City wants to do that job on time. They want to sign him on time because they don't know what will happen at the World Cup if you go and blow the tournament and then some of the big vultures come calling. So all of these, I'm just saying, look at the man they're signing for 100 million or over 100 million, Samis. And like I agree with you to a point when we argue yesterday. I just hope he's under Calvin Phillips. Remember how they bought him
0: from
1: 15
0: Leeds.
1: Million and it didn't happen. They were pushing him out on loan to different clubs. What I saw yesterday, some might say it's just yesterday, but how many games did he decide for us? I would say one.
0: And that was the game at
1: the end. Yes.
0: Draw.
1: How many games did he decide? Game yesterday, was it crucial in the midfield? Is he a box-to-box kind of player? So, I don't know. People have
0: probably
1: an opinion, but this
0: opinion. They would say he's young, and he would also grow.
1: On, how old is he? How old? But boy, we have seen players like Pedri. And I always go back to some of these Spanish boys. So good with the ball. And if this boy is just there to leave Barca, how much will they cost? So I'm not saying all of this because I know that a lot of us, we glue, we watch, we follow the Premier League a lot. So, I mean, this might make sense. But if you understand football at large, it doesn't for me. This figure is just crazy figures. So Nali, 100 million. Matthias
0: Fernandez
1: and now Elliot, three midfielders moved in the last few days, Samis. That's about close to 300 or over £300 million. Three. And we want to see what happened after the World Cup. So I don't know.
0: I think the club sides are putting their money where their mouth is.
1: I don't know, I know. But it brings me to a point where I'm in a state of quagmire. What's going on? What exactly is going on? But the questions and the answers are always there.
0: Well, we'll find out when the season actually starts and how these players are settling into that their club side. But you know that the first season also won't be a big marker because once upon a time in the Spanish La Liga, Luka Modric was termed the worst signing of the season.
1: And then it was 30 million then. That was big money that year.
0: Big money, yes, of course.
1: Yes, it was the worst signing according to Marca. And then second season came and blew everyone away.
0: Till so, now.
1: You know what I'm going to say? Is you are giving an excuse, Abby. That we should give Tonali one season. If he makes up, we should give Fernandez a season.
0: You just give them one more. Shifted the goalpost.
1: Declan has got his own. Moscow's head of God is. Even though he didn't do well, yes, his first season with Chelsea, they'll get it. It's just that coaches and managers should help them. Tell me, let's talk World Cup. I don't want to talk this transfer to me.
0: All right. But quickly before we leave transfer, Oliver Glasner is set to join Nottingham Forest.
1: Hasn't he?
0: Nottingham Forest. How would you rate this move? Crystal Palace. I know he had his issues with Steve Parish, the chairman of the
1: I
0: club.
1: I hope he doesn't have issues with Mario.
0: So this is another problematic owner.
1: And I was a bit shocked when I saw the news that Victor Pereira will leave, and in 12 hours, boom, it's gone. Marinakis made the call. And Sammy, I think you should do a count of how many managers have come and gone under the week.
0: I don't know. The former England under 21s.
1: Steve Cooper.
0: They came back with him. Managers. Nuno Espirito Santos was there at the point.
1: Nuno left.
0: Came on board.
1: Victor Pereira now.
0: Of course.
1: Yeah. And so you just do the counting.
0: But the other club side is not like this. Olympiacos is not like this.
1: I was going to mention Olympiacos, but this is where the big thing is. This is where the big kick is. This is where the money comes in good. You can't compare the Premier League with the Greek League and say, So he's going to put pressure on it, at the club. Yeah, he saw a few clubs did well. And he should give kudos to Victor Pereira. He came and steadied the ship.
0: Got them to the finals of the Europa League.
1: Well, it's semi-final of the Europa League.
0: Semi-finals.
1: They
0: lost to Villa.
1: Yeah. And so I just think that Oliver Glasner, he should be careful what he's getting himself into. It's not going to come easy. He can also help them. Same style. Palace and Nottingham Forest, who is bigger. Forest will tell you that they've won UEFA Cup before. Mm-hmm. So they'll put that somewhere and to show the Austrian that we also know you won the UEFA Cup with Eintracht Frankfurt. Help us win something here. So we'll wait to see what the Austrian will do. You know, before now, it was maybe AC Milan will come. AC Milan came, but Gray wasn't that deal. They went for Ruben Amorim. You thought maybe the one of Chelsea or Liverpool will come calling from the Austrian. That didn't happen. He also wanted a job somewhere in Germany, but Bayern Munich. I think it can't happen now because Vincent Kompany is doing well. So buy this one, enjoy this one. It's Forest. It's in 3 years. If you do well in 1 year, maybe some of those big boys will come. But if you don't do it in your first 3 matches, or sorry, 3 months, Sammy's, it's Marinakis. He's got those papers right in front of him, even signed, just for him to put a date on it.
0: All right, let's join our partners, the BBC, for the World Football Update. And while we come back, we talk about the ongoing FIFA Men's World Cup, where, of course, it is getting almost to the finish line. When I say almost to the finish line, we now have our quarterfinal fixtures for most of these teams. And of course, as we look forward, did I say quarterfinals? Round of 16 fixtures.
1: Yeah, it looks like it. I was at the point I was in quarterfinals.
0: Yeah, being used to one game after the knockout, that's the group stages. But we join our partners now, the BBC. And when we come back, we'll talk more about that's the FIFA Men's World Cup.
2: World Football Update from the BBC.
3: Hello, this is Ed Harry at the BBC Sports Centre with the latest World Cup news. Co-host the United States of America beat Bosnia-Herzegovina 2-0 to reach the last 16. Flo Balogun scored and was later sent off. USA manager Mauricio Pochettino was pleased with the character his side showed.
4: It's not only empty words when we say that we are a family. And I think the team showed the qualities, the capacity to compete, to fight for each other. Yes, I think so proud.
3: The USA will face Belgium next after they scored a last-gasp penalty to beat Senegal 3-2 after extra time. Belgium trailed 2-0 until the 86th minute, but goals from Romelu Lukaku and Yuri Tielemans levelled things up in normal time before Tielemans scored again from the spot in the 125th minute. Here's Belgium goalkeeper Thibaut Courtois.
5: I heard also from the Senegal players there was a clear penalty. So happy that the VAR exists for those kind of things, especially. And our performance, I think, yeah, we know Senegal is strong. Overall, I think we defended really well.
3: Later, European champion Spain face Austria in the last 32 before Switzerland take on Algeria. It's also Portugal against Croatia in Toronto. Portugal midfielder Bernardo Silva is looking forward to facing one of his idols, Luka Modric.
6: He's a big inspiration for me, and I can imagine for almost every football player. So I'm really happy to see that still at his age he's performing at the level that he is. I actually asked for his shirt in one of the Man City Real Madrid games, so I'm very happy that I did it. It's probably one of the most special shirts that I have at home.
3: For more World Cup news from the BBC, go to bbc.com/football.
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0: All right, today you're listening to the World Football Update by our partners, the BBC, and we talk about the FIFA Men's World Cup. But I don't know how to put it. Senegal, yesterday, you know, I woke up to your message and, you know, talking about how poor this side they were.
1: That was the only word I used. They were mad.
0: But they were poor.
1: And they were crazy.
0: Because I went to bed after a 2-goal lead.
1: You thought it was over.
0: It was over.
1: But it's World Cup now.
0: But this is the World Cup. And these are the moments also we enjoy in the world of sports. Yeah. But the result didn't just go without, just like that. Papa Gueye, their midfielder, says, I will take a break from the national team until this coaching staff remains. Or till, if they are in charge, rather. Yeah. This coaching staff, if they are still in charge, is not going to play for Senegal.
1: The Villarreal man, former AS, former Olympic Marcel, I'll just put it in that context, has done so well. Helped them score the winning goal in AFCON. Remember where they won against Morocco. Yesterday when he was sub in that game, for those who watch, this body language from him wasn't good. In fact, they had to beg him for him to hasten, because if he doesn't, the referee will have to keep the man coming in for another extra minute. So he just sluggishly left the pitch of play. Then it was 2-0. So probably he will say he has some justification. Was 2-0, and then boom, the unexpected happened. Belgium with Romelu Lukaku scored in less than 3 minutes. They leveled with Tielemans, who was in the middle of two or three giants, Senegalese giants. And how cool this man!
0: And that was right before his altercation with Leandro Trossard.
1: And that was good for the team, because you saw what happened afterward. It was good because it was for the good of the team. That was when they had that altercation. So back to the goal, handed 2-2. Senegalese were protesting that there was a bit of foul from Tielemans. The Hondurans referee didn't give any time for that. Let's get the game going at 2-2. And then 2-2, you thought penalty would come. Shootout never came, but it was one shootout that came, and that's for the Senegalese. So some have talked about the penalty was soft and all that. Please take a look at it over and over again. That wasn't soft. That was a yellow card. In fact, I was even thinking that the Honduran referee would have given another yellow card and walk him out of the pitch. But boom, it happened. And Tielemans, I think that guy was the calmest, coolest guy around the 11:30 to 12 last night.
0: Let's take a listen to Youri Tielemans, of course, speaking about that the penalty that he actually had yesterday.
7: We've been practicing the last few days. Obviously, we saw yesterday, and I think it was the day before, or I might be wrong, but there's been penalty shootouts, so we've been practicing on it, and in that moment you just try to be confident, to trust your abilities. That's what I did, and I scored, so I'm very happy with that. Well, we've been practicing the last few days. Obviously, we
0: All right, they will listen to the words of Youri Tielemans.
1: Yeah. So let me quickly say this, Samis, just to put some things out that I've been thinking. You see, this thing was let me say suffering. Let me use the word suffering on the continent. Started way back. If you think what you saw in the last few days from African team just began, maybe the last World Cup or this World Cup, man, you are joking. Because I remember US 94. When we lost to Italy by 2-1, we were almost going home with that big win against the finalists of that World Cup in 1994. But some moment of madness, lack of concentration from our defenders, the likes of Chidinwanu and the rest, we lost that game by 2-1. Okay? And that's 94. So if you go back, I can give you instances. Maybe Samis will give me time. Where you see African teams, you are almost at the finish line, and then boom, you just lost it. So it's not an issue that began yesterday or this World Cup. I don't know how we just threw away lead. I also saw the Italian 90 game, then maybe recorded and all that. Cameroon against England, and they led twice in that game. And they threw away that two goal lead. They lost by 3-2. Gary Lineker scoring those goals on penalty shootouts against Thomas Nkodo. So when you look at all of this, then you say, this thing has been there far away. Yeah, DR Congo, 1-0 against Three Lions of England. And then when you thought, okay, 1-1, let's go into extra time, defend well, and see if you can hit them. Hey, we could not. They could not. But like I said a couple of days ago to you boys, on the flip side, I'm happy all these guys are coming on. Let's all of us watch together. But I know you have something about DR Congo.
0: DR Congo, of course, they scored a goal yesterday, and that was not enough for them, as the Lions of England rallied back to get their victory. And that's thanks to Captain Fantastic, where, of course, so many people are saying he should be knighted very soon, because he is leading by example. And, of course, we have him at this point in time, Jan Wissa. Well, speaking about the experience in which that DR Congo have had at this year's World Cup, and what definitely will be the take-home for them. When we come back, we'll talk about the other

0: showed a very good face of Congolese. So yeah, I'm still happy for today.
1: All right, today listen to the words of Wissa. But they've gone home, and of course, how many African teams are left at this year's?
2: They have 24 hours to send the US
1: so FIFA Men's World Cup. Well, of course, we know that they should be on their way home. But from the remaining fixtures in this round of 32, we have Algeria, Egypt, Cape Verde, and Ghana as the remaining African nations left to actually kick a ball at this year's FIFA Men's World Cup. Yeah. But speaking of that, a game also went down, Bosnia-Herzegovina against US. Falani Balogun, of course, will be a big miser for them in the next round, which would be against Belgium and Edin Dzeko. I just really just want people to actually listen to the words of the man who also joined the league of 40 years and above, who has played at the FIFA Men's World Cup. I know he probably doesn't have the legs again, the former Roma and Manchester City striker, but let's take a listen to what Edin Dzeko has to say.
3: I was doing one of your teammates before. He was saying that Bosnia is very proud about this World Cup. Do you agree?
4: Yeah, we are. We are proud. I think we have to be, not just us, but also our country and our fans that came so many in the last games. Obviously, today was more difficult because we played against the home nation, you know, but we are proud of them, and I think they are proud what we did here. And there's so many new players, new generation is coming, and this is a big experience for them, and hopefully they can just grow and be better for Bosnia.
1: All right, the hopes are they are better for Bosnia. But Peter, just your score prediction for the game set to go down tonight and also in the early hours of tomorrow, Portugal against Croatia and Spain against Austria.
2: Okay, so help me with the first one.
1: That's a Spain against Austria.
2: That's done for the Spaniard.
1: Okay, Portugal against Croatia. Two men with their last dance.
2: Portugal will dance and continue dancing at this year's World Cup for now.
1: We have Switzerland against Algeria also.
2: It's a bit dicey. I supported the Algerians from the word go. I hope they can, in the early hours of Friday morning, get this one done. It's 4 a.m., Sammy's. Yeah. We're watching that game to 7 if we're not careful.
1: All right, let's move away from the United States of America and talk about the Wimbledon, where, of course, games are going down. Taylor Fritz got that lightweight victory, 3-0, defeating Kipsin. Lorenzo Sonego also defeated Diallo in 5 sets. Alex de Minaur defeated Manarino. That's a 3-0. And, of course, Alexander Zverev is on court presently. We also have Tofius up against Matteo Berrettini. Presently, Kuboli also up against Duckworth. We'll talk about Francis Tiafoe will be in action later today. Jakub Mensik will be up against Grigor Dimitrov. Jacquet will be up against Alexander Bublik. And in the women's game, Matia Kostyuk is trailing against Blekova. Amanda Anisimova also leads against Kenin. But Peter, before you leave, Nick Kyrgios, the Australian, in his doubles game, swore at the umpire in the game that was late yesterday again. In his return to tennis.
2: Don't let me talk about the Austrian. Nick Kyrgios is not an example. If I have my child, I can't allow him to go watch a tennis game that have Nick Kyrgios playing there. I mean, he hasn't shown anything of someone who's professional. So I'm not surprised with what he did at XW19 doubles. Maybe we'll see what they will say, the organizers will say to him in the next few hours.
1: All right, thank you so much to everyone who has joined us on this show. I will come again tomorrow, which will be the Friday edition. Thank God it's Friday. But I've done this alongside Peter. I am Sammy's, 200 rest of the day, and bye for now.

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0: A very good evening to you, wherever you're listening to 32FM 94.9. I am Olasunbo Yusuf. First, the headlines. Federal government to replace NYSE kit with Adire fabric. Court affirms David Mark-led ADC dismisses Leke Abejide's suit. On the foreign scene, U.S. government citizens gear up for 250th independence anniversary. In sports, World Cup knockout action continues tonight. In entertainment, stars arrive New York ahead of Taylor Swift's wedding. Stay tuned for details of these and more. The federal government has announced that the National Youth Service Corps, NYSC, will replace its traditional khaki uniform with Adire fabric as part of approved reforms of the scheme. Minister of Youth Development Ayodele Olawande says the initiative is designed to promote locally made textiles, support Nigerian manufacturers, and ensure government spending strengthens the nation's economy. The reforms also include a skill-based deployment system under which corps members will increasingly be posted in line with their academic qualifications and professional expertise. The Federal High Court in Abuja has affirmed the Senator David Mark-led leadership of the African Democratic Congress, ADC. In a judgment delivered today, Thursday, Justice Musa Liman dismissed a suit filed by House of Representative member Leke Abejide, who challenged the appointments of David Mark as National Chairman and Rauf Aregbesola as National Secretary of the party. The court ruled that the matter concerns the internal affairs of the ADC and is therefore beyond its jurisdiction. Justice Liman also held that Abejide failed to prove that his rights had been violated and did not first use the party's internal dispute resolution process before approaching the court. Away from that, the Oyo State government has appealed to teachers across the state to fully resume academic activities following the suspension of the one-month industrial action by the Nigerian Union of Teachers. The appeal was made by the Commissioner for Education, Science and Technology, Honorable Segun Olayiwola, during a meeting with education stakeholders in Ibadan. He urged teachers to collaborate with government to recover the academic time lost during the strike. The commissioner assured teachers, parents and residents that the state government remains committed to securing the safe release of the abducted teachers and pupils from Orire local government area. Honorable Olayiwola also disclosed that the State Executive Council recently approved about 8.7 billion naira for the procurement of free textbooks for pupils in primary 1 to primary 6 across public schools in the state.
1: That is why we are appealing to you today as leaders of teachers that we cannot by the Judah amongst you. Please, we have lost about a month. You know that means we are not going to go to air for any holidays. One of the disadvantages of this strike is that because we are conscious of our teachers, your success is our success. Your progress is our progress. We know some of your teachers have been given time during their holidays to go for vacation schools. That has been my concern. Some of them will lose a term now. So we are begging you, we are appealing to you on behalf of His Excellency, the Governor of Oyo State, Governor Abiodun Seyi Makinde, that you should please intensify your effort in your action and your action in seeing that these people are back to school in good time.
0: Earlier, the Secretary of the Nigerian Union of Teachers, Oyo State Wing, Comrade Kayode Salami, called on the government, security agencies and host communities to strengthen security around schools, especially in vulnerable areas, to prevent a recurrence of attacks on teachers and learners. He expressed confidence that continued collaboration will enhance quality education and provide a safer learning environment for teachers and pupils.
2: It is on that note that we continue to call on the Oyo State government in collaboration with the federal government, the state, the local government, local security and all that have connection with our security architecture to please come to the aid of our society, especially the school system, the school structure, the learners, the teachers, even the parents. Areas that are prone to attack, the vulnerable areas in the state, be well managed and protected by all that I've mentioned. And the supreme body of these that I've mentioned remains the government that have as one major assignment to ensure protection of life and property of citizens of the country.
0: recall that the national leadership of the Nigerian Union of Teachers suspended the industrial action, directing teachers across Oyo State to resume work from Thursday, July 2, 2026. Meanwhile, the Oyo State House of Assembly has confirmed the appointment of Dr. Ladipo Olabode Taiwo as Commissioner Designate. Taiwo's appointment was unanimously approved today at the plenary presided over by the Speaker, Right Honorable Adebo Ogundoyin. Oyeniyi Esan, 32 FM correspondent at the Oyo State House of Assembly, reports that Governor Seyi Makinde had, in a letter dated June 30th, 2026, forwarded the name of Dr. Ladipo Olabode Taiwo to the House for screening and confirmation.
3: The recommendations are as follows, President Mr. Sam. Having responded satisfactorily and professionally to all the questions raised by the committee during the screening for the nominee for the post of commissioner, the committee ever recommends for the approval of the House that pursuant to Section 192 of the Constitution of the Federal Republic of Nigeria 1999, the House to confirm the appointment of Dr. Taiwo Olabode Taiwo as commissioner in the justice. Right Honourable Speaker, Distinguished Honourable Colleagues, I hereby request.
0: Honorable Muhammad Abiodun Fadeyi, Deputy Speaker and Chairman, House Committee on Special Duties, informed members that the committee had screened the nominee and found him qualified and suitable for the appointment. In other news, the All Progressive Congress has formally presented the Independent National Electoral Commission nomination form to its Oyo State Governorship candidate, Senator Sharafadeen Ali. The party also presented Adesoji Adedeji as his running mate for the 2027 election. He is the younger brother of the executive chairman of the Nigeria Revenue Service, Dr. Zak Adedeji. Speaking at the event, the Oyo State APC chairman and former deputy governor, Moses Adeyemo, urged party members to close ranks and work together to ensure the party's victory in the 2027 governorship election. Still to come on the news at 4 on 32 FM 94.9 on the foreign scene, US government citizens gear up for 250th independence anniversary. In sports, World Cup knockout action continues tonight. In entertainment, stars arrive New York ahead of Taylor Swift's wedding. Glad to know you're still there. Thank you for staying tuned to 32 FM 94.9. Jetting out of the country now, events are taking place across the U.S. to celebrate one of its biggest milestones in American history, the 250th anniversary of the nation's independence. The U.S. Congress has reportedly allocated $150 million in federal funds for the celebration, and millions more is being spent by a group that was started by the U.S. President, Donald Trump. The programming has included a giant state fair honoring all regions of the U.S., a flyover fighter jets, and the opening of a presidential library. Festivities will culminate in a Salute to America fireworks display on the 4th of July, Independence Day. From the exciting world of sports this evening, the 2026 FIFA World Cup knockout stage continues tonight, with European champion Spain battling Austria for a slot in the round of 16. Cristiano Ronaldo's Portugal are in action against Croatia, while Algeria will look to join fellow African side Morocco in the last 16 phase when they face Switzerland. Finally, in entertainment this evening, stars have started arriving in New York ahead of pop star Taylor Swift's wedding to NFL player Travis Kelce. Among those spotted in the city are TV presenter Graham Norton. Singer and actress Selena Gomez is also expected to attend, along with Taylor's longtime friend Abigail Anderson. The ceremony is widely expected to take place on Friday, with reports suggesting a rehearsal dinner could be held today, Thursday. For breaking news and happenings around your area, call us or send a text and WhatsApp message to 0705-655-0949. 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And that's it on the news at 4 on 32 FM 94.9. But before we go, here's a quick recap of the headlines. Federal government to replace NYSE kit with Adire fabric. Court affirms David Mark-led ADC dismisses Leke Abejide's suit. On the foreign scene, U.S. government citizens gear up for 250th independence anniversary. In sports, World Cup knockout action continues tonight. In entertainment, stars arrive New York ahead of Taylor Swift's wedding. I am Olasunbo Yusuf. Good evening and thank you for listening.

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All right. Okay, we've got 18 minutes downside 4 o'clock and you're listening to your Laughter Dial, 32 FM 94.9 Ibadan. What's going on? I love that tune. I love Olamide. I don't hide it. He's one of my favorite. And of course, you know that tune where they said, I said what I said. So this evening on Home Run, right here on your Laughter Dial, we're going to do something different. Of course, there's a twist to Home Run. But anyway, welcome to Home Run this Thursday edition where you get to control the playlist. This is where you say it and we play it on the show. Don't forget that all you have to do is let us know the song that is on repeat on your playlist and we will definitely play that song. Like I always say, choose a good vibe because, you know, whatever vibe you start with is what we're going to end with today. So I'm not alone in the studio today. I like to call them the Gen Z's because, you know, they always come up with either clock it or for, I heard something today, I don't know, for the pods or for something. I don't know what it is, but they always have something to say. I like to call them the Gen Z's. I like to call them, you know, the Ijogbons in our office. So we've got some friends in the studio this evening and we're going to do something different on the show. Yes, I'm not alone. I've got Eniola in the studio. We've also got Adekule, the ladies' man. And of course, we've got Adeola with us on Home Run this evening. Not forgetting our producer, of course, I like to call him my guy, Usman in the building. So yes, we have a question that we're going to be asking you and of course we're going to be treating it on the show. But before then, let's head back to the music right now. Enjoy more tunes. When we get back, we'll be throwing out the question for the evening. And of course, we'll open the phone lines for you to call in and let us know what you think about it. Of course, when you call in, you also make a request for any song you like to listen to on the show today. Stay tuned, we'll be back.

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0: Okay, Tiwa Savage in the building. I don't know, but I have a thing for Mavel. And some people say it's Marvel. It's Mavel. Or me, I call him Mavel. So Energy by Tiwa Savage, the queen herself. And of course, one day, Cole Imole Mushi. Good evening to you, IBCD. Good evening, wherever it is that you're listening. This is Home Run. And of course, my name is Aduke. But if you'd like to get intimate with me, you can call me Sumbi. I said I have friends in the studio this evening, so I'm going to let them do the honors. So to my, should I start from my right or my left? To my left.
1: Hi everyone, my name is Eniola. I am the Gen Z social media manager.
0: Okay, so we've got the only man standing in the midst of three ladies. Adekunle himself. Why did I even say your name? Introduce yourself. What do they call you? What do the ladies call you?
2: They call me Adekunle. You can call me King, you know.
0: King of where, please? Okay, so the last but not the least, I used to call myself the hot chocolate, but you know, we have another hot chocolate in the studio this evening. Who do we have here?
1: What's Hi guys, my name is Adeola, black chocolate. Okay. Let's go.
0: So today, the question we are bringing to you is quite simple. Is it right to check your partner's phone? That is the question. Is it right to check your partner's phone? Now, I don't know who is going for or against, but I would like to start with... Let me start with the man, the king, Adekunle. Right. Do you think it's actually right to check your partner's phone?
2: To me, actually, I think it depends on the context. Because now, you and I have been dating for a long time, and one of the things about relationship is that trust.
0: Mm-hmm.
2: You know, when there is trust, and you have no reason why to check your partner's phone. But when the trust is kind of shaky, you know, you are... trying to being suspicious about the behavior of your partner.
0: Okay.
2: I think it is advisable for you to check the phone.
0: Okay. All right. So, Eniola, do you think it's actually right to check your partner's phone?
3: No.
0: Why?
3: Okay. So, I am of the opinion that a relationship is based on trust.
0: Okay.
3: If there is no trust in the relationship, you people should not even be in anything to start with.
0: Okay.
3: So, if you're in a relationship with your partner, why should you be snooping through a phone?
0: So they say, what God has joined together, let no man put asunder.
3: Exactly.
0: Like you guys are together.
3: Uh-huh.
0: So why can't you check your partner's phone?
3: I mean, I feel like it is an insecure man that would be going through his partner's phone. Okay. Why would you do that?
0: Okay, so as a lady as well, you are going through your partner's phone. You're together, you're in a relationship, you share a lot of things together, you don't hide a lot of things from each other. So why should you keep your phone separate?
3: So personally, right, mm-hmm. I do not like it if my man goes through my phone, because I also would not go through my man's phone.
0: So,
3: because I give him that trust, I give him that respect. So why should I go through his phone?
0: All right, thank you very much. That's from Eniola. Now let's go to Adeola. Now, are you against or for? Should you have access to your partner's phone, or you should not even go near it at all? So your partner drops his phone or forgets his phone at your place, are you going to snoop through it?
1: Okay, I mean, thank you for asking me, but I like the word you use. You use access, right?
0: Yeah.
1: I mean, access is a very big word, and it's fine if you have access to your partner's phone,
0: mm-hmm.
1: but snooping through your partner's phone is something I do not and I would not recommend.
0: Okay.
1: Now, you see, there's something that Eniola said. It's very, very important that in your relationship, before you get into a relationship, there's love, there's trust, right?
0: Okay.
1: So going through your partner's phone means that you don't even trust this person enough to be with them. Now, like he earlier mentioned that, maybe this person has been giving you, like, you know, reasons to check through their phone.
0: Okay.
1: I mean, it's enough reasons to actually ask your partner. That's the point of being with them. Go through difficult conversations together, not go behind their backs to check their phones.
0: All right. So, yes, we've set the tone of the discussion this evening on Home Run. The numbers to call 0906-2000-949, 0705-5000-949. Are you for or against? Let's go on this quick break because we need to pay some bills. When we get back, we'll open the phone line straight so you can call in and be part of the discussion.
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0: Okay, welcome back from that short break. It is still 32 FM 94.9, your laughter dial. I hope you're having a beautiful Thursday evening. Good evening to you, wherever it is that you're listening. It's another exciting time of Home Run. And we've got Eniola in the building. We've got Adekole and Adeola. I wish you guys could, you know, listen to the conversation we had when the mics were off. But anyway, if you'd like to be part of the conversation this evening, please call 0705-5000-949-0906-2000-949 or 0809-7000-949. Is it right to go through your partner's phone? Do if you have access to the phone, like it's unlocked beside you, would you go through the phone? But the question I even like to ask is, when you even go through the phone, where do you go to first? WhatsApp, bank accounts? If you ask me, I'll say you should go to the bank account and, you know how much the guy has, in case I've been lying to you, and you know what's up. But let me know your thoughts. Adekule says it is right for you to go through the phone. The ladies are saying it depends on how you ask. The question is, if you are to ask your partner, if you have to beg for maybe access to your partner's phone, how are you supposed to ask? So ladies, how is the guy supposed to how is he supposed to ask you for the password to your phone? He's supposed to beg you, take you out on a date, buy you roses, or what? What exactly? I want to hear from the ladies, actually.
1: Okay, so for me, right, it all depends on how emotionally connected we are.
0: Okay.
1: On a normal day, you don't even have to ask me. If okay. I genuinely love you, you would obviously know the password to my phone. I'm the kind of person that I forget things easily.
0: Okay.
1: Like I am so used to using simple things as my password. So as my man, if you are like very observant, you would definitely have figured it out at one point or the other.
0: But then you have access to my heart, you have access to many other things. Why is it that it's the phone that you don't want me to have access to?
1: So you can have access to the phone, but do not snoop around. That's my issue. Don't snoop.
0: Do you have anything you're hiding?
1: No.
0: All right, so Adeola, no. Do
1: no.
0: you have anything?
1: No, wait. Do you no. have okay, let me take it from there. Let me take
0: okay,
1: it from there.
0: Okay, okay.
1: All right, so for me, right, I don't actually have an issue with
0: Hold
1: my
0: on,
1: partner.
0: Hold on, we have a caller. Hello?
2: Hello, good afternoon.
0: Good afternoon. What's your name and where are you calling from?
2: Yeah, my name is Awoke.
0: Hey, Vades, my guy. Happy new month now. All right, so I want you to jump in on the conversation. Are you for or against? Are you supporting the ladies or you're supporting the guy? Which one?
2: What are you looking for in somebody else's phone? There is no way you get through someone else's phone that you will not find what you're not supposed to. So don't share yourself on that necessary grammar.
0: Okay.
2: Because
0: So when it comes to marriage, you people have personal properties. Okay, I get it. Thank you very much. Is there any song you would like us to play for you, you know, just to enjoy your Thursday evening?
2: Personally
0: by P-Square. All right, we'll cue that up for you. Thank you very much, Awoke Victor. 0705-5000-949-0906-2000-949. Is it right to go through your partner's phone? Now, Adeola was trying to make, you know, a point the other time before the call came in. So, Adeola, what were you trying to say?
3: Yeah, thank you very much. So, what I was trying to say, Ella, I think you asked the question that why do you have to, your partner, do they have to know your password? Mm-hmm. Okay, so personally for me, since you are speaking from a personal point of view, I don't mind. I mean, sometimes when I'm with my partner, I don't even like pressing my phone.
0: Okay.
3: I like pressing my partner's phone. I'm not going to lie. You know, going through pictures. But then when we talk about snooping, snooping is you going on my WhatsApp to check my messages. That is snooping. You can have access to my phone.
0: Okay.
3: You can check anywhere on my phone. But why are you going through my chat?
0: So what exactly is in that chat that nobody can see?
3: Okay. It is not about him not seeing. There's nothing in the chat that he can't see.
4: Okay.
3: But if you feel like you are insecure enough to be checking through my chat, why do you have to check my chat?
0: So
3: whatever you are insecure about, you can speak to me.
0: Okay.
3: About it.
0: Hold on. Adekule, it's like you don't agree with the ladies.
4: No. What is that? When a man decides to, you know, check your phone, you have to time into being insecure.
3: I mean, that's the name.
4: You don't start like
3: yeah, that's the name.
4: You don't. I don't have to be insecure because, for instance, you and I, we are dating.
0: Yes.
4: From before I get committed to you, I'm gonna see something that oh she's trustworthy, all these kind of things. Mm-hmm. Then all of a sudden I start noticing some things that oh this thing is not right. Then I approach you, babe. What's going on? You said, this is just this, and you are saying something, and your behavior is saying something else.
0: Okay.
4: You understand what I'm saying? Okay. So I feel like this thing is not actually coming
0: adding
4: together.
0: Up. Okay.
4: So
0: okay.
4: I have to be on the safer side because the caller said, just don't bother yourself. What? Guy, you have to bother. God, some things some people are doing behind your back.
0: I love that point. I'm gonna say, guy or Benny, you have to bother. That's all right. So the numbers again are 0705-5000-949. I really want you guys to be part of the conversation. Are you for or against? Do you think it's right to go through your partner's phone? Do you think it's wrong to go through your partner's phone? Let us know. Now we're gonna head back to the music now. P Square with Personally. Whatever you see on your partner's phone, don't take it personal. Okay.
1: Okay.
0: We'll be back.

0: Shay Vibes as well. That's one. That's another person that, you know, I wish to meet one of these days, like Shay Vibes. You have my heart. Anyway, wherever it is that you're listening, it's still 32 FM 94.9. We've got the ladies in the studio. Ladies, yes. If you're happy to be here, let me hear you say yeah, yeah.
1: Yeah, yeah.
0: And of course, we've got the guys in the studio as well, of course. Adekule. Adekule, why are you frowning your face, man?
2: I'm not frowning.
1: He's
0: because
1: losing.
0: Because she doesn't want you to go through her
1: phone. He's losing.
0: Is it the end of the world? If she does not want you to go through her phone, it's not the end of the world.
1: Exactly.
0: My brother. Okay. Maybe she's trying to tell you that you should move on.
2: All right.
0: Okay. Anyway, the numbers. Okay, we've got someone here. Hello, good evening. Okay, the call dropped. Please call back. 0705 5000 949, 0809 7000 949, or 0906 2000 949. Now, a lot of people, this topic has actually caused, you know, a lot of breakups, a lot of fights between. Okay, hello, good evening. Hello.
3: Good evening. Can you hear me?
0: Good evening. I can hear you. Good evening. What's your name and where are you calling from?
3: I'm Oluwafemi. I'm calling from Ibadan.
0: Miss Oluwafemi, I love your name. All right. So, please jump in on the conversation. Are you for or against?
3: I think, I don't know. I don't know which part. I don't know. But then I'll just say my view. I think it's right for my partner to know my password. Because of emergency situations, say it. But then you do not have to check my phone. You do not have to read my chat. I've not even given you a reason to doubt me. If I have not given you a reason to doubt me, then what are you looking for? You want to break your heart? Don't break my heart. For me, all my friends, my girls, I call everybody around me my love, my love, my love, even when there is nothing with you. So if you read my chat, you are breaking your heart. You are not breaking my heart. I've not given you a reason to doubt. You can have my password. Yes. Imagine the situation. I need to call somebody and I'm not there. You can help me do something on my phone. But you do not have to read through my chat. It has not been any reason to doubt me. And same thing goes for you as well.
0: All right, so Femi, I actually like what you said, that all your friends are girls. Why? What happened to the guys? What happened? Why? What's wrong? So when you get committed, like maybe married or maybe you're in a serious relationship, will all your friends still be girls? Sorry? the network. All right. Thank you very much, Femi. Okay, 0705-5000-949, 0809-7000-949. I like that point. I said, if I've not given you reasons to doubt me, then you don't have any reason to slope through.

0: my phone or go through my phone. Okay, so Usman, you like to jump on this
1: issue? Yeah, I just want to ask a question.
2: Okay.
1: He said, if I haven't given you any reason to douse me, what if there is a reason?
3: Yeah.
1: You can, the person check the
0: phone. Okay, so I think Adekule is very concerned in that area.
3: Of course.
0: Have you been a victim?
4: I actually need to know.
0: SBS is the best teacher. We have a call. Hello, good evening.
5: Hello.
0: Hello, good evening. Hello, good evening.
5: Hello.
0: Hi, good evening. What's your name and where are you calling from? So Ada, hi. My friends are calling this evening. No, what's happening now, Ada?
5: I'm good.
0: Okay, jump in on the conversation. Let's have your thoughts. You what? The network.
5: What is going on with that? He or she is driving. In a serious relationship.
0: Thank you, thank you. That's it.
5: That's, I'll go to you too.
0: Thank you. That's exactly the question. Where will you go to first?
3: Thank you so much, Ada, for that.
0: Thank you,
4: Ada. If you see anything that you go carry out,
6: I mean, you want to be at peace with yourself. You always be on your toes.
3: Now, this is the thing. Let me say something. If you don't trust your partner, then why are you in this relationship, for crying out loud? Why?
6: Well, you are supporting that they should go through their phone.
4: Exactly.
3: Yes. Because the other one said,
6: do you know the meaning of going through someone's phone?
3: Give me a reason.
0: Okay. So now, Ada says, what exactly is on that phone that nobody can see? That she will go to the phone and she'll start from WhatsApp. Anyway, if you belong to that table, you can still call him. You've got a few minutes before the end of the show. Okay, so Usman belongs to that table, right?
1: So, no. In addition to everything that has been said, see, if you keep saying, my partner should not go through my phone, and you are telling your partner not to go through your phone.
0: Sorry to cut you short. Let's pick this. Sorry. Okay. Hello. Hello. Good evening.
7: Hello. Good evening.
0: Good evening. What's your name and where are you calling from?
7: Yeah, Oluwasomi is my name. I'm calling from Odisha Road.
0: Yeah. Hi, Oluwasomi. Welcome. So quickly, let's have your thoughts on the question.
7: Okay. I'm not going to go through my phone. Especially my partner. You understand? There's no big deal. You can always go through it. But I think there's going to be an issue if anytime you go through it, you come up with something. You understand? If anytime you go through my phone, there's going to be an argument. Then...
0: Sorry about that. I guess the network. Yeah, we can hear you. But I guess the network is bad. But yeah, he says he doesn't have a problem. But you know, anytime you go through it, if you come up with a fight, then there'll be a problem. Hello, good evening. Hello. The network, why now? Okay, so we've got a few minutes before the end of the show, and I'd like to hear from Usman quickly. Let's just, you know.
1: Okay, so if you keep telling your partner, no, you cannot go through my phone, you should not go through my phone, it gives them this suspicion. Mm-hmm. Then you start feeling like there is something you are hiding. Do you get?
0: Yeah.
1: You feel like there is something you are hiding. If you are actively fighting, and no, you cannot go through my phone, it gives them that suspicion.
0: Mm-hmm.
1: And as someone that wants to check your partner's phone, see here, if you check your partner's phone, whatever you see there is yours. Because if you see anything on my phone, and you come back to me to ask, what does this mean? Please, I'm not explaining to you. You went to check that phone, find the explanation to
6: it. But,
1: but you're not getting the explanation
6: for
1: this.
6: Usman, would you check through your partner's phone?
1: No, I don't.
0: Okay. All right, so yeah, we have a message here that says, good evening, my thought on this very simple snooping is wrong looking at the person's phone. Okay, please pay me, comma, by Arista. So people are saying that it's wrong to check a partner's phone. So yeah, we've got Crystal in the building. Yes, we're getting ready for sports. But Crystal, I really like to have your thoughts on this. So do you think it's actually right to go through your partner's phone?
8: I've been listening to you since.
0: Yeah.
8: But I will just be straightforward and tell you the reality.
0: Okay.
8: It doesn't make any sense.
0: Exactly.
8: Allah, I don't touch my wife's phone.
0: Period.
8: My marriage is up to 18 years now.
0: Okay.
8: So we've not had any reason to be doubting ourselves. Then if you want to start in a day, go ahead. But my phone, workshop, I don't joke with it. I won't touch yours.
0: Exactly.
3: Okay. I love what Krista said. I love what Krista said. He said, you don't give me a reason. See, that is what I'm saying. That.
0: All right. I wish we can go on and on and on this topic. But guess what? Next week, Thursday, is another time with us on Home Run, where we get to tackle issues that have to do with real people, the Gen Zs, and of course, the millennials. And yes, you can always jump in by calling in to be part of the show. A very big thank you to

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0: I see you have about 23 boyfriends in your life.
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0: Huh?
1: Yes, sir.
0: 23 boyfriends.

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I'm going to go to the first bed. I'm going to go to the first bed. I'm going to go to the first bed. I'm going to go to the first bed. I'm going to go to the first bed. I'm going to go to the first bed. I'm going to go to the first bed. I'm going to go to the first bed. I'm going to go to the first bed. I'm going to go to the first bed. I'm going to go to the first bed. I'm going to go to the first bed. I'm going to go to the first bed. I'm going to go to the first bed. I'm going to go to the first bed. I'm going to go to the first bed. I'm going to go to the first bed. I'm going to go to the first bed. I'm going to go to the first bed. I'm going to go to the first bed. I'm going to go to the first bed. I'm going to go to the first bed. I'm going to go to the first bed. I'm going to go to the first bed. I'm going to go to the first bed. I'm going to go to the first bed. I'm going to go to the first bed. I'm going to go to the first bed. I'm going to go to the first bed. I'm going to go to the first bed. 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
4: ah well I love him so much,
0: aww,
4: and I appreciate all that he do for me. 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
0: Wow.
4: And I'm grateful to have him all by myself, my personal property.
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2: 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The brilliance of a player, or when a team comes together to win? 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The flair of one dancer, or the art of a troupe? 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
0: 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Okay, mo pe lati le se radio 32 FM ta wa ni Ibadan.
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1: end. 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
7: 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Happy birthday, sha.
9: Your call is in another call of the moment. Please struggle, try a little later.
10: Thank you.
7: Shut my famous by now.
8: Ah, you know, I'm a rock boy and you're my quarterly and you're pretty good. 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
7: Kini, you're my shio, my species. 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
0: At the moment.
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2: Hello.
1: To work 5,000. 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
2: Hello.
1: Hello, ma.
2: Yes, ma.
1: Ekro le ma. Auntie mi ke Oluwa Folashade.
2: Yes, ma.
1: She wa pa.
2: I'm fine.
1: Are ku birthday.
2: Thank you.
1: Ah, show ye ke tu lo taja le ni birthday. 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Aja ma wa o. Happy birthday to you, ma.
2: Thank you, ma.
1: Eh, she opo dun laye o, ninu igbega, ninu alafia, ninu oro. Gbogbo te ba dawole bayi, am I your receiving radio? Yes, ma. I want pe yin. Okay, I'm going to tell you. I'm pe yin lati ile-ise radio 32 FM 94.9 feyin e ni ilu Ibadan. Ba se ba yin soro lowo ori afefe le wa o.
2: Thank you.
1: Lori, it's you. Any number you pick up from birthday.
2: Thank you, ma. God bless you, ma.
1: Oruko wani Shesishu Baba Beji Sheson Joseph.
2: My brother. Thank you,
1: ma. I want to go by Kileve Sofu.
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3: Jesus Christ.
1: Jesus Christ. I want to go back.
3: Wow. I'm so happy to hear that name.
1: Yes, ma'am. Yes, ma'am.
3: If you're not worried, I'm not worried.
1: Yes, ma. Yes,
3: ma.
1: Yes, ma. Okay. Any one so pe kama binu pa won koko fi number si abi ke won so yi. Not putting number first. Please help me call her back. We have misunderstanding and then I want to use this. Why do you people have misunderstanding? I'm so sorry about that. I'm agbin oju lati pe won o ti won ba tu wa gbin gba yen. There's nothing we can do about that, but we'll try to call fair on me.
0: Mommy ayo. E ku le ma.
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0: Send account number.
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0: 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Okay, I love
2: 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That's you. I like color gem. No, let my mouth. I love
3: it. It's a angel when she be for me. Oh, go on, see what I am. Only I want you one she be for
2: me. Auntie, that I see me. What did I see me? My boy, what be you? She be
3: all their call. All their call. One in one she be for me. Ah, you buy you. Oh, my God. I pay one she be. At one she be.
2: I mean, my boy, she pay me.
3: Oh, boy, she be. Oh, to see be. Ah, Belefa. Ah! That one more, daddy. Okay. That's who. And it's not okay. Any lot of birthday, one jarry. Be I won't be besting while you pick up me one by. Da. Ah, she no by fellow by. Ah, oh, Lono. Oh, got it, Dakelo.
2: Ah, Jamaica. Let's see, number. I just found my
3: man. I have a message. So, why is she? If God did return, can that loan number you go ring? Rara. Number T, one quick up we to Jetty best friend. They want to one fetted do. Turn the new look one jay or low carry. Ah.
2: Hello, Mrs. Busola.
4: Hello.
2: Hey, Joshua Busola, me Janet Ambassador, sir.
4: Hello.
2: I want to come out to you that I come my shop. Well, I want to then go by. Then I show and go. Ah, long to kill my pick. I won't buy him. I do
4: need. I go.
3: I jog.
2: Hello, Miss Janet. Echo Lema.
5: Yes, ma.
2: Happy belated by Dima.
5: Thank you, sir.
2: Ah, daddy, Adeshwa, lo ni kaba won kin bi mo se pe yin ba gbogbo mo Nigeria lo ngbo yin. E wa lo radio 32 FM.
5: Wow.
2: Eh yes. Awon na ngbo yin ba yi.
5: Ah, daddy, thank you so much, sir. I appreciate. This is surprise.
2: See, that's surprise me. Surprise indeed.
5: Thank you so much. Eh se. Eh se yes, sir.
2: Eh ti ro ko yin ba tun ku, mo fe fe won fun eyan mi kan.
3: Ah. Yeah, very good. I'm a darling.
2: Okay, I'm a shock. Well, are you?
5: I'm just.
2: Yeah. Come on.
3: Ifa.
2: Yes.
3: I go.
2: Ah, look at the
3: camera. I don't want to go. Jacob Fenuso. Bola Tairu. One birthday was Saturday 27th. Ni won she. Latodo Yaibadon. Jamiu. I want to know if I can best friend one about Emma Binu. Ali Raye Debemo. Ah, any film. Ah. Message you want first. Send
2: Oma Tutoro coming online. Why do you amuse or look any team of Fekini, Mrs. Oma Lola, Onik Bide? Won't be Oma Tutoro. Ah, he beg you, you won't be.
3: Emma worry, I'm up with one in
2: next week.
3: I'm up with one. Any not okay, Larry, won't check to Pada send on by me. Emma Binu Coloma. Kazim, talk with Lenko. Want to fill number me run share.
2: Yes.
3: I'm on time here.
2: Am I command the wallness of Babalo? I need a pick up or come
3: on. Well, Lord, Thursday, Lago, Mefasi, I go meji, ni to a bammy, your man, why ye? I want to have a lamp and a latte. Ete, Jacko Wally, ni

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1: o ti bo lorun mi soro ijinle iru okiki ti mo fe emi ma ti bele da mi soro o wi pe okiki gradually ni mo fe yeah party people this is your main man otunba 001 Femo Lancaster live on 32 FM radio station 94.9 keep listening to your radio station it's your darling station man

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0: give okay, me. Give me 500, I'll give you 200. So that the change go complete. Take. You don't.
1: Okay, I don't understand. Like, how do you... I give you 1,000 in this place, and I'll give you another 500.
0: Yeah, I'll give you 200. Yeah, now your change be this. You don't complete.
1: No.
0: Okay. You get 500. You get another 500. I'll give you 200. Give me 500. I'll give you 200 so that you go balance. Take. You don't complete now. You understand?
1: What's the meaning of this? Oh, do you want your slamming? I give you this. It's 2,000 that I'll now give you, and I'm holding 400 now.
0: Is your change now? Which
1: is my change down now? Okay,
0: give me 200. I'll give you. Give me 200. I'll give you 500. So you understand now? You understand now?
1: Okay, sorry nonsense. What is all the reason that we do?
0: What
1: is
0: the talk now?
1: Give me all my money now. Give me all the money that I give you based on
0: what? Okay, collect. 400. Give me 500. You get 15 naira, make I balance you up.
1: Like, you give you 15 naira,
0: yeah,
1: and you balance me up.
0: I will balance you, go complete.
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1: 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I was sure we'll enter what kana boji we name but your party we such a losing.
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2: 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We say we want to create a company. After Thomas or whatever that, we have to be multi-bossy. Elephants may not fight. We want to fight Robert. In the moment, we are to the way of production. We are to Bali. We are not more. We are in purchasing department.
1: Tell me. Go to the world of today. Get here. Rory Doc, can you pay? Oh, but here we are draw Rajika. Can you do it? Go at our booming pay. Can you buy it? You buy it. Go you come. I bet you will allow
2: me. Okay, my name is Baba. But my mother, I'm a soccer enemy. We should go by me for 21 job. So, I'm crazy. I said, I don't know what crazy said. Can you talk? To read the white hood about that. I'm not back in.
1: And you will repay for your money. But you know what way.
2: Well, you feel it, man.
1: About you, so see, pay her. 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
2: 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So when I didn't deal with him,
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0: Hey, wow, this is a good one. This is a
1: good one. Because you have to be a good one, you have to be a good one. You have to be a me president, you have to be a good one. You have to be a good one. You have to be a good one. You have to be a good one. You have to be a good one. You have to be a good one. You have to be a good one. You have to be a one for Banu, that you must see my. What is Benin Rizzi? But what I knew, I want to make a new assault. You know, who knew, see, in there, what do I take about Banu read them? Or by one of my little Dwadinuri? Tamba for Bania, and they call my security top for the security foot. Tamba my security foot. I want my little bit of Bati or Babo Kaluri there. I want to leave. Could you see what I like? We have a country lap. And they can't bum up and a character to the Obama beauty sit. I'm a
0: may you were best. He shall to
1: a bicep to re. I won't then. I did lip it up out at your big latte. Tobasi naked it back and he could a global to go up. That's all the Canada or not by this. Obama name to go take horse by yet, but would you make two shiver and look by Lucas? Was it your polyman? Would you buy the pitancy? 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
0: abesi ajo so wolo wa le ari ye ati joba ko le so gire
1: 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So I don't know. Oh, I took a tobacco.
0: If you have a tobacco, I live for the fillers for Tim Beppe, they say. Oh, tell them, Dada.
1: Oh, tell them, get me to what they do. 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Oh, ye, do I tell you about woman? And right to one bed, I almost see, we tell Lisa, see, the Badoy for Cabale. Two of the court don't lamb. Of Oko, the royal Jobano Bote, Yay, Tony Quidobati, Oti Baba no war, Oba.
0: You Jobati Baba no war, Oba,
1: Oba, Oba, Oba. And not like
0: that. Hey, so we boy, hey, be up with Joya for what? Latin Bay, you said to a cow, Bombers, kind of girl, love you, she was. Oh yeah, we'll speak for what? We'll speak for what? Really, do you lot to lose you?
1: That is a great joy to me. In bed for Mataki, a while you'll be back. Tori, if you like, you know, Jack, you see Jewel in a bad war. And so if you Jewel to the demon, a guy was on a proper hundred. I want to come out of my other point, but never town, Brit Cody. 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You are a sectable reason. The Ruban Tium one a pay a paper at Madame Catoco after. I had to book when I sent me to read a door or law by a double book, Ula de Kuno. So where's the Arabi? The Babima? I had to beg at the Bolos of Equipment. Where's the Atlantic? Quickly, Yasu was ill. Rabandako, my Bobimo. So, in my own self, we said to my Rabsi Yahu. Said I'm going to say, so, but you didn't yet. Who would have done? No, no, no, no, no, no, no, no, no, no, no, no, no, no, no, no, no, no, no, no, no, no, no, no, no, no, no, no, no, no, no, no, no, no, no, no, no, no, no, no, no, no, no, no, no, no, no, no, no, no, no, no, no, no, no, no, no, no, no, no, no, no, no, no, no, no, no, no, no, no, no, no, no, no, no, no, no, no, no, no, no, no, no, no, no, no, no, no, no, no, no, no, no, no, no, no, no, no, no, no, 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
1: 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We would have to call another one, Lugu, to Anne, Mua, to see those Jarua, to some Kananua.
2: Do we? 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Yeah, Tawa, Uriya Dior, the Kayuka. 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
0: a kan gbe organi
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1: that you are great
0: abo re anti ni
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0: onku yi
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1: Someone say you have seen the dead in your
0: family The dead people People that have dead in your family They are the one you are seeing Anytime you sleep You see them It's a confirmed vision My eyes is open.
1: Oh, I should be loading by.
0: Oh, I'm on fear. Lie there, bro.
1: They use that dream to delay you, sir.
0: Go back to battle. Lie there.
1: Every time you have that dream,
0: in commander room.
1: Things get scattered for you.
0: My God, my God. My God, my God. My God, my God. Come on, dead Roma.
1: Hey,
0: you are delayed no more. I'm talking
1: about that your father, mother.
0: Oh my God. He said, I want party, Lord.
1: He
0: said, I want party. He said, I want party. For what by a way, I am unstoppable. I am unstoppable. I am unstoppable. Any power assigned to stop me, be destroyed. Shot fire three times.
1: Fire. Fire.
0: Now, Njelo,
1: do you know?
0: We pe adura karun yi
1: this big prayer by
0: iwo lo ni
1: is basically for
0: oluwa
1: oh lord
0: ti mi sinu oju rere
1: launch me into favor
0: what did I say
1: ti mi sinu oju rere launch me into favor
0: aye valisa aye ka ti gbianju ogbon yin
1: so my people you have said your wisdom
0: e ti lo ipa yin
1: you have used your strength
0: e ti lo connection
1: you have used all your connections
0: gbogbo nto wa ni agbegbe yin
1: everything around you
0: ati ni ipa yin
1: and by you
0: o le ti lo
1: you have tried
0: sugbon ko work out
1: it's not working
0: bye I need the favor.
1: Now you need favor.
0: When favor speaks,
1: so you never saw.
0: Everything becomes so easy.
1: You think like you are the most competent.
0: Oh,
1: see many people.
0: Ti aye won sare ju ti
1: elo
0: o rere ni won ri
1: the
0: same inside na just you are pushing out the same energy but the receivers are different
1: no
0: yato oju rere yato o ma push effort eyan sibi ti o ti wa well accepted
1: if the push effort to where to be well appreciated
0: accepted and appreciated
1: and
0: compensated o favor lo ma sise o ma right place lati gbe oro e lo o mo kan right people
1: you know the right have to
0: you lo plant your rest yesterday see the oju rere so iwo na ni lo oju rere o su keje gbe igbedide dani
1: and the matter of you like
0: ile kun le sinu erepete but o ma determine to ngbe kiri energy to push
1: the energy you push
0: ki lo be announce
1: what announce that energy
0: That is favor for you. Araba leke dizalia na ro kalaza baya. Nibito wa.
1: Right where you are.
0: Ba ojurere. 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
1: of it
0: okunrin meta ti onilo laye
1: the three men you need in life
0: mo fe gbadu awon fun e
1: I want to pray them for you
0: kin le ma lo si pari
1: before we go to the end
0: ja ki phone e wa nto si o
1: let the phone be close by
0: mo fe soro si
1: I want to speak to you
0: awon ipe kan ma wole
1: some call will come in
0: first samete 3
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0: They will have three with them.
1: You are for them.
0: They will give you two.
1: About
0: out of three.
1: I am a legend. So when Bible is talking about bread, they are talking about life without hunger. They are talking about life without any time of scarcity. Divine supply. I want your my boy. I want your boy.
0: God that we feed you.
1: Boy, la boy, yo.
0: Feed you, feed.
1: Well, that we invite you to their table.
0: Yes.
1: I want you to say pataki. Lock pade one.
0: Go and meet them.
1: Lock pade one. Lock pade. Lock pade. Lock pade. Lock pade. Lock pade. Lock pade. The second Samuel.
0: In second Samuel.
1: The chapter 9.
0: Chapter 9.
1: Second Samuel chapter 9.
0: Something
1: that's
0: happening.
1: Okunrin kan ri onje ojo embe.
0: Someone got his daily bread
1: here. Ni me fi bo se ti David pe sori table o la to ni lo wa ma ba mi jeun lori table mi to
0: elo
1: mi o mo kan to nje be is for you to change levels o change level
0: you change level
1: you have been connected to divine supply
0: I was ever olupesa to ke wa
1: people
0: nipasa we yan
1: number 1 yen e pada si first Samuel chapter 10 yen first 3 10 kalo yen e pe ti dey first 4
0: I pray for you.
1: I want you, my boy.
0: Those that will feed you.
1: See, what back we are
0: that will help you shoulder your body.
1: Oh, my body. One.
0: Amen. Meet them.
1: Yes.
0: Once the cure, once the issue can I make it for, he wants the bad lower one.
1: Okay.
0: He won't was you, okay, alone. Let me take bear, Ogun, our Philistine.
1: Not
0: to say, Liberty, what about them? No, he wants the bad day, and bear will leave.
1: Hello, me too.
0: You're a soccer, and that's the big guy. Once in me, Sotiri, ati tabreti, ati fere, ati hapu, ni waju mo, mosti ma sotele.
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1: Eni toto swe delu mi.
0: That one that can make you another person.
1: There are people, they are kingmakers.
0: Veni, awo koma akwa ba jeniwa. Jesu.
1: Kingmakers. They can make governor. They can make president. They can make senators. They are kingmakers. If you don't have them in your life, oh God, you can't enjoy yourself. If we are
0: the one that
1: will
0: proceed to tomorrow,
1: you see the ballet for Kalin.
0: He must not proceed to today.
1: Yeah. I need the ballet referendum.
0: If you never proceed to
1: oh, wow, I want to go to the ballet for now.
0: Unless you don't the best prospectus.
1: You don't get me.
0: Rema.
1: Hey. Mok badua for.
0: I pray for you.
1: I want to make you.
0: Those that will make yes. You.
1: Oh, pade.
0: Hey, they will meet them.
1: Just who pade peteru.
0: Jesus met Peter.
1: Only can see a jay in the car.
0: He says, the only fish you
1: can get. Mok make you.
0: I will make you something.
1: I sir. Men make men.
0: I know not saying
1: that. Oh, get ya. I want men make a wa.
0: There are men makers.
1: Oh, le pade one.
0: You cannot meet them.
1: Kaye man ne pa.
0: I will not be men.
1: Second fun jade.
0: Yes.
1: Those are not users.
0: I want you to love
1: they are makers. They make people.
0: Yes,
1: even the grace on them
0: God,
1: can make you to become something.
0: Yes,
1: what they carry
0: yes,
1: can push your glory to something.
0: Yes,
1: you don't get
0: it. Yes,
1: more connect
0: you. I connect you.
1: More of it.
0: With that yes,
1: the connect.
0: Hey, yes.
1: More connect
0: yes. I connect
1: man, we lower
0: with the rich that we carry.
1: Be connected.
0: Hey, yes.
1: I want all my low platform
0: God,
1: with you. Let us swear the mimo. I want to my low idea to
0: one.
1: Let us swear the mimo. I want to my low
0: upon
1: to one. Their wisdom, their knowledge, everything that they carry, they will use it just to make you. They will stand by you. Anyone that wants to make you must stand by you.
0: Any
1: man Muhammad, any tofe mama, tofe sodi niya, kone kumbe. I've told you about Joju. 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So those kingmakers, they don't turn back until you are what you want to be. I want to retake it. I want to keep what she said. Be more rebakan. 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
0: give it to Joshua
1: king makers king makers mo swear mo won se
0: I connect with them
2: yes
0: I connect with them
1: kalabalu asiana
0: so bi mo
1: Enemerale Anazar.
0: Oluwa so mimo
1: won. 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
1: financial miracle
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1: ori ala keje ni ma pari
0: excuse
1: sir opo iran lo ma ku o
0: a lot of visions will die
1: ti o ba so wo mo
0: if there's no more money
1: no money opo ile la won eyan ko lo to wa bandom
0: many houses are abandoned that day
1: awon kan ti step out to go the school
0: some are even drop out of school many
1: or drop out kilo fa
0: owo ni no money lack of money
1: opo fe travel abroad
0: many wish to travel abroad
1: won le lo
0: but they can't
1: No, ara wa nu elomi.
0: People carry potential.
1: Esun
0: ni. No sir.
2: No
0: sir.
2: No
0: sir. So.
1: Ara mo nbe nu awon.
0: Be ni sir, people yes, carry potentials.
1: Owo ni o ma si.
0: But no money to execute it.
1: Latori se fi ko rin bọlọrun ba le teri ota mi ba.
3: Mo la ara kon ti bu fe da.
1: O de stage kan. Abo be korin lodun yen abi ko lo ko ni aramba da owo je o
3: owo ni o owo agbe kanu bo
1: pastor church tell me fe come benue
0: so abi the church want to build
1: to the church olohun o
0: the church of God I mean
1: inu e lo ku
0: design this side design this side
1: isoji tell me verse
0: he could say anyone to
1: inu e lo wa
0: is inside there
1: ai sir I wish ko magba ti a ma lo ya instrument se crusade
0: I wish you knew with the borrow instrument of crusade
1: see awon to ba se le ri fun crusade
0: that told the promises of crusade
1: be woli te ba crusade yen I will support you I will support you
0: I will support you
1: ti won ni te ti support
0: they will not bring the support early
1: onirin se ti pa na fun ari
0: woli prophet
1: atan generator
0: we use all the gen
1: atan generator
0: we run the gen
1: e ma kukuru engineer oga ni ngba o pa generator
0: he fit not the gen
1: ma wa pe e ma wa be woli
0: prophet
1: owo la na fi run kini
0: man we use to run this thing now
1: e ka ti so lojo kan
0: one even said
1: te ba to so ji se ta lorun ni so
0: you are not to crusade thing why you doing it
1: mo wo ke wa oluwa ni mo wori mo nbo
0: they don't worry about
1: gbogbo to fe fowo se se wa sami wa ri owo se
0: now we have money for them
1: olorun ma fun e lowo olorun ma fun e lowo olorun ma fun e lowo olorun ma fun e lowo ma fele olo ma fele olo ma fele olo ma fele wa lowo wa lowo wa lowo wa lowo wa lowo wa lowo wa lowo wa lowo wa lowo wo so fa
0: like I told
1: 2010
0: as of 2010
1: and ni challenges in
0: we had challenges
1: gbogbo 2011
0: 2011
1: a ma run mo lo ni abi o ni gbase ise oluwa gbodo se se oga tori po lana eti o so pe o le broke
0: you are not that you cannot be broke
1: se ni ko gbadua adua eto suna to ni
0: pray for the night is a different
1: thing eyan man joko ti ni o le like there ati o ba sowo
0: you may have ideas
1: awon to lowo ni o lo idea re
0: have money we use the idea
1: o mo ye to ti di commissioner nu yara o di governor nu yara e inu lo tin da o le o na le lo for election
0: they can go for election
1: o ti e ni ara gidi
0: they will carry good potential
1: sugbon election yesin
0: but the election this time
1: o ni oga yen korin enu o se
0: enu o se
1: den gbadura fun e owo to ma lo
0: the money you will need
1: are you under for gba owo gidi gba owo gidi gba owo gidi gba owo gidi olorun mi ran olo olorun mi ran olo olorun mi ran olo olorun mi ran olo olorun mi ran olo olorun mi ran olo olorun mi ran olo wa rowo se wa rowo se wa rowo se wa rowo se on to be se yen ni osu keje wa ri owo se oh my boy, moving to no more fuel.
0: I keep hammering on it.
1: In Cameroon, lo ma se.
0: What is he must do?
1: To ba fe lo wo.
0: If you want to be rich.
1: Number one. Lo connect mo long.
0: Connect with God.
1: O ni orisu, o ni temi ni oro ati ola.
0: He is your wealth.
1: Wura ati fadaka.
0: He has all the wealth.
1: Owo mi lo wa.
0: They belong to
1: you. O ni to ba fara resu mo lori alafia. 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O ni mo be o gba o fi lenu re. Ni gba na ni wo mu ona re pe yo si dara fun o. Job 22 21 yo si dara fun o Joshua 1:8 owo ofun yo gbodo ku lenu e o mo sasaro nu e lo sati lo nipa na lo mo ona re pe Matthew 6:33 seek ye first the kingdom of heaven and his righteousness other things shall be added olorun mo so yan do lowo ni ki fun yan lowo yo so e da olowo
0: make you he will make you
1: ti ona yen ba ti wo olohun
0: when the man's way please
1: I was swear ni e di orisun
0: if you make that person a source
1: to ba mo po ma ma re ni e lo
0: if you know that that person will
1: one get close to God you are too far from me olohun fa won yen represent are ni he will just put you in that family represent me here the money they need I will give you help them help me to share it number 2
0: ikeji
1: to ba fe lowo laye lo ni se gidi
0: have a good career
1: o si mojuto
0: and monitor it
1: ko da sise to kere
0: there's no small career
1: owo to ba fi mu lati le
0: no son
1: to ma da
0: you
1: don't just sit down
0: oh,
1: you need to develop yourself
0: we are the redagbasi
1: idea pe an gbadua lai ni se lowo fe do lowo ye ko work
0: you are just praying and you want to be rich without having job cannot work
1: bible le wi pe emi o busi se owo re
0: I will bless the
1: work of God and you
0: can be a blessing
1: is owo re di nla in the name of Jesus eleketa so fe dan ibu
0: bible you want to be blessed
1: gbadua fun
0: pray for it
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0: 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discovered that the light was clear and that was how I'm healed from that eyes. There is power on this mountain. I can testify and there is no day I call on the God of authority that God disappointed me. Praise the Lord.
1: Hallelujah. 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
0: clap
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2: the power of God.
1: Ko pari ogun to.
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3: Pe oruko Jesus. Call the name of Jesus.
4: Eyin agbara te fe ki ku sinu
3: ogun. How was that when we could die in my battle?
4: And so for that.
3: Be wasted.
4: Eyin
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4: Eyin power.
3: Te fe ki ku sinu isoro.
4: That when we could die in my problem.
3: Iro la pa.
4: You are a liar.
3: And so for.
4: Be wasted.
3: Angel
4: of death.
3: Oh, yeah, be one woe.
4: Visit them.
3: Run one down.
4: Destroy them.
3: In Kakam back.
4: There's something.
3: Think between Jacket to no good.
4: That makes them to rekindle your
3: own.
4: That's as you're escaping one.
3: Long one,
4: you enter into another.
3: And you're going to talk to no good.
4: I was rekindling the fire of my
3: back. You said that talk to no good.
4: You were rekindling the fire of my back.
3: You quote Juju.
4: That is not in
3: me.
4: Angel of death, destroy them.
3: Egba dua
4: What's the name of Jesus?
3: olori ogun mo olori ogun lati ba mi ja.
4: Anyone that is adding battle to fight me.
3: Eni to n wa agbara kun agbara.
4: Don't look for power to want to power.
3: Lati ba temi ja.
4: To destroy my life.
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1: All of that to give the covenant.
0: I bet you tell, sorry.
1: Oh, you have never given it before.
0: Sorry to your story, Ponis, Sepaluyan.
1: Because I had to do it miracle.
0: Bokbo, while I got a
1: son of us need to do it.
0: Sorry, any
1: today,
0: oh, Yato,
1: it's a different thing.
0: The belly loaf, dear Mulla.
1: My best damage is
0: by Furu,
1: the time of sorry,
0: by Korea,
1: and the time of harvest.
0: If you keep it over Tirian,
1: and when you see miracle,
0: and cut it back with
1: somebody has taken a step.
0: Opening,
1: that woman,
0: off your Roro, so full.
1: She wasted the
0: Roro.
1: And you are the
0: tank.
1: When you are trying to do those empty
0: bonds,
1: you'll be thinking it's nobody
0: to do.
1: Naimo,
0: that
1: the letter come back to the
0: people.
1: Peter, he surrendered his life.
0: Just if you was,
1: if I talk
0: with
1: you, I want to tell you,
0: think
1: give something.
0: For
1: the covenant seed of the
0: bonds,
1: give something.
0: Send your new jockey.
1: Do it today, they do. I bet I believe in this commission. They give the bag of cement for you. Ask them to set your place.
0: Send your
1: offering.
0: Lo 2,000 naira.
1: Use that 2,000.
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1: You get a bag of cement.
0: Toba 1 naira.
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0: gbogbo ona ni ko wa.
1: By all means,
0: ko si 1,000.
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1: the must send to you.
0: And you can
1: time
0: to another.
1: Do I got your power?
0: I'll pray today.
1: We lose Psalm 32.
0: With Psalm 32. Everybody pray with it.
1: Psalm 63.
0: Psalm 63.
1: Psalm 32.
0: Psalm 32.
1: Psalm 63.
0: Psalm 63.
1: We lose Psalm 77.
0: Psalm 77.
1: Remember, fire and
0: light. How does that need
1: to be that?
0: Use those Psalms for
1: pray.
0: And God give me miracle. God give me miracle.
1: Psalm 32.
0: Psalm 32.
1: 63.
0: Psalm 63.
1: And 77.
0: Psalm 77.
1: Do have 15 minutes.
0: Pray for 15 minutes with it.
1: 30 minutes.
0: Or 30 minutes.
1: After to bore me.
0: After hearing money.
1: Back.
0: I believe.
1: Holy Yanu.
0: You have your miracle.
1: By Yanu.
0: This is miracle.
1: By Yanu.
0: This is miracle.
1: Lord God. Yes.
0: Amen.
1: A funny account number.
0: The account detail. 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
1: Candidate, Yanunio.
0: You are a candidate for miracle.
1: You want a woman.
0: You and your children.
1: Oga.
0: My brother.
1: Lord Saint Kaka.
0: Do something.
1: Lord, a woman.
0: On your children.
1: Lord, to the lagbaja.
0: Love for so.
1: No, yes, okay.
0: That must say.
1: On se cement.
0: She gave the bag of cement. Over her children.
1: Lord, Yanu.
0: She got the miracle.
1: Se mi fuke.
0: She did for
1: her child. He said, but to the bear, I need low.
0: It's not because we need the money.
1: But to the bear, to your budoku.
0: But because the program was not that.
1: I told them, my beduro.
0: I want your body.
1: Bella what
0: is with you.
1: Oti wanilo.
0: What you need.
1: Oh, Bella wa
0: love. It's with God.
1: You're down for
0: it.
1: Amen.
0: And when you see, tell them, I will use my glory.